0: Yeah. Post it on the corner. On the corner. On the corner.
1: Heavy hitter. 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
1: 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I got a fetish, fetish, fetish. 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This getting heavy, heavy, heavy, heavy, heavy, heavy.
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7: I don't want to be a part of Boat
6: 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Well, you're a part of it, and now we're trying to add somebody to our Boat Gang. 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We're going to Bimini. We're going to Nassau. You know what I'm saying? The homie Ricky Smiley is going to be there. T.I., Keep Sweat, Teddy Riley, so many performances. 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

0: Talking about since then, yeah. 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
1: DJ Monte!

0: 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Bounce that to like your friend touch.
1: Do it.
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1: DJ Montez.

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1: Hey, man, somebody want to copy that mix?
0: Hey, man, hit me up on all social media platforms at DJ Monte, M-O-N-T-A-Y, man, you know, and I might see the mix and send you something.
1: What if somebody want to beat then? What if they want to beat?
0: Man, you know what I'm saying? 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
0: Yeah.
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5: Hey, what's happening, sports fans? It's your boy Bistro. Let's get into it with the Posted on the Corner Sports Minute. First up, Tampa Bay Rays are back in business. That's right. They beat Cleveland 3-1 last night, tying the American League Championship Series at one game apiece. Freddy Peralta pitched six scoreless innings, and Cleveland's costly error helped Tampa Bay take control. Guardian fans, you can't be giving away free runs, man. Not in October. Now to the National League. The Dodgers are in trouble. Milwaukee leads the series 2-0. Yep, the game 3 tonight in Los Angeles is going to be crazy. The defending champs better wake up. Because the Brewers, they trying to turn that Hollywood blockbuster into a short film. Believe that. Finally, WNBA finals are set. Angel Reese and Atlanta Dream will battle the Golden State Valkyries for the championship starting Saturday. Two teams, one trophy, and a whole lot of bragging rights. Yep, I'm Bistro. That's your Sports Minute, scores, stories, and just enough trash talk to get you through the day.
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10: Top of that $1,000 cash grab, baby. 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
11: Yeah.
10: We finally got it together. Shaquille's on the line this morning representing out of Indiana.
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10: I got 60 seconds on the clock. The clock begins in 3, 2, 1. What is 160 divided by 5?
12: 20.
10: What weather instrument is used by meteorologists to measure atmospheric pressure?
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10: 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Congratulations on that.
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1: 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We play the number one game show on the radio. Who is this?
2: Harold.
1: What's up, Harold? Where you posted on the corner at?
2: Houston.
3: I know, that's right. So I got a riddle for you right now. You ready?
2: I think so.
3: All right. Name three consecutive days that do not have a name of the week.
2: That don't have a name of the weekend?
3: Ooh, close?
1: You was on to something.
3: But not close enough. Call us back, baby.
1: Thank you, folks. We're playing number one game show on the radio. Who is this?
2: I'm my man.
1: What's up? Where you posted on the corner at?
2: I'm in Middletown.
3: I got a riddle for you, boo. You ready?
2: What's up?
3: Name three consecutive days that do not have a name of the week. It's a riddle. Don't think too hard.
2: Three consecutive days that do not have a name of the week.
3: Mm-hmm.
1: When you get the answer, call us back, please and thank you.
3: Period.
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1: 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Hughley. 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

0: 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Who is this?
1: This is Adrena.
0: What's up, Adrena?
1: Hey.
0: Where you posted on the corner at?
1: I'm on the north side.
2: On that north. I got a riddle for you, boo. You ready?
1: Yeah.
2: Name three consecutive days that don't have a name of the week. It's a riddle. Don't think too hard.
1: Three consecutive days that don't have
2: a name of the week. 5 seconds.
1: Tuesday?
2: No, ma'am.
0: That's the name of the week.
2: Think about a quarter's back, baby.
0: Thank you. We play number one game show on the radio. Who is this?
3: This is Chloe.
2: Hey,
0: what's
2: Chloe?
0: Up, Chloe?
3: What up, though?
2: Where are you calling from?
3: Girl, turning the corner on 75.
2: Period. I got a riddle for you, baby. You ready?
3: Yeah.
2: Name three consecutive days that don't have a name of the week.
3: That don't have a name of the week.
2: Mm-hmm. It's a riddle, so don't think too hard. It's a riddle.
3: Today, tomorrow, yesterday.
2: Period! Let me hear you say post it on the counter.
3: Post it on the counter.
4: Yeah. Ice.

0: DJ Missy.
1: What's up, Incognito?
0: I spent a lot of time trying to figure out what I saw in my algorithm.
1: Oh, don't trip. I'm finna tell you it's running on the timeline.
0: All right, then.
2: Who did it? Who done it? And who needs to quit it?
3: Who was that?
4: Here's what's trending on the timeline with DJ
1: Mrs.
3: Post it on the corner.
1: Okay, let's get into it real quick, T, for you. So, I have an update on what's going on with Diddy. But first, Barilla had a message for her sister, Glorilla.
5: Go, I apologize. Because I'm in your shoes now. Well, I'm not in your shoes, because you rich as a mother. You a millionaire. I am a

0: crossed you, and then you to help them out. So like, I understand where Glow coming from. Like, stop it. Don't let it begin.
1: Giving, taking.
2: Yeah, now you got some paper. You got a little bit of money now. Now you see why Glow ain't just giving her money away.
1: And she F and F.
2: Thank you. So I'm still hoping that her and her sister can come to terms, because I would love to see some content with them together, kicking it together. I feel like that would be dope. So, you know, I continue to keep you updated on that as that unfolds. And there's a new report about Diddy's recent hospital trip. According to TMZ, he allegedly got into a fight at Fort Dix with convicted drug trafficker Christopher Coke. Crazy that that's his name. And he suffered a head injury. Now, sources claim the tension rose after NBC News reports about alleged special treatment that led to prison raids. Now, Diddy's rep says they can't immediately or independently verify the fight. People also reports that his injury was not life-threatening and he returned to prison the same day. So, you know, I can continue to keep you updated on that as that unfolds. You need to recap. You already know where you can go. Post it on thecorner.com. Follow your good sis on the gram at DJ Mrs. DJ M-I-S-S-E-S.
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0: 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And congratulations to Incognito and my girl DJ Mrs. for having the number one show in the country. Okay? The world stays posted on the corner. Let's get it.
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9: Time for that $1,000 cash grab, baby. 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
10: Yeah.
9: We finally got it together. Shaquille's on the line this morning representing out of Indiana.
10: I can't stop.
9: I got 60 seconds on the clock. The clock begins in 3, 2, 1. What is 160 divided by 5?
11: 20.
9: What weather instrument is used by meteorologists to measure atmospheric pressure?
11: Barometer.
9: How many sides does a standard geometric decagon have?
11: 10.
12: Don't play with them.
9: Solve this math problem. What is 17 times 4 minus 18?
11: It's 50.
12: Let's go!
10: All right.
9: Shaquille was on a roll.
12: She was on a roll,
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12: though.
10: Shaquille was on a roll.
12: Girl right there,
10: she
12: baby.
10: She was. Okay, but 160 divided by 5 is actually 32.
9: All right, $50 is yours, Shaquille. Congratulations on that.
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1: 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Your moment away from the Post on the Corner Sports Minute.
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0: 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It's the Sports Minute with Bistro.
1: Hey, what's happening, sports fans? It's your boy Bistro. Let's get into it with the Posted on the Corner Sports Minute. First up, Tampa Bay Rays are back in business. That's right. They beat Cleveland 3-1 last night, tying the American League Championship Series at one game apiece. Freddy Peralta pitched six scoreless innings, and Cleveland's costly error helped Tampa Bay take control. Guardian fans, you can't be giving away free runs, man. Not in October. Now to the National League. The Dodgers are in trouble. Milwaukee leads the series 2-0. Yep, the game 3 tonight in Los Angeles is going to be crazy. The defending champs better wake up, because the Brewers, they trying to turn that Hollywood blockbuster into a short film. Believe that. Finally, WNBA finals are set. Angel Reese and Atlanta Dream will battle the Golden State Valkyries for the championship starting Saturday. Two teams, one trophy, and a whole lot of bragging rights. Yep, I'm Bistro. That's your Sports Minute, scores, stories, and just enough trash talk to get you through the day.
0: That's the Sports Minute with Bistro.
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2: I'm against this DJ Misty.
1: Reaching out to Kobe. Kobe in this building today.
3: What's up, Kobe?
1: Got to know it, man. Kobe is our boss. Okay, guys.
3: Kobe, this
1: boss.
3: Is for you.
1: All right. Did you see that Blueface got Krishan's name tattooed on his back?
2: Yeah, I do. And she got her tattoo on the side of her cheek redone. I know you in the car right now. Like, don't bring this to me right now. Yeah. But it's in our face, though. Y'all, nothing we can really do about it right now. But let the time pass. He did propose to her.
1: In the club.
2: In the club over the weekend. But he did do the same thing with his first baby mama, Jane Alexis. But I feel like Blueface is a true businessman. He knows how to get the people going, and he knows what the people want to see.
1: That's real.
2: And I hate that he uses black women to his advantage. But he know how to make money off of it.
1: So last I heard, she was getting the tattoo removed, but now she touched it up.
2: She touched it up, and it has a lot more detail than what it did the first time.
1: On their joint, the Porter's Kickstream, in the early hours of yesterday, October 13th, day 12 of the series that they just started. So that's what you were saying, like, with business, right?
2: Yeah, he knows what the people want to see.
1: Blueface spent about 3 hours getting Krishan in cursive tattooed across his upper back and below his neck.
2: So this is my thing, though. She got his face. On the side of her face. He got a name on her back that's easily could be covered at any moment.
1: And tattoos don't mean nothing to him. This man got the Chase Bank sign on his face.
2: He went in, and I also don't like that because prior for the, I'ma always give credit when it's due. Blueface is a handsome guy. So when he did, I don't know what happened to him in jail, why he wanted to come out and put all that on his face. But before he had went into jail, he a handsome dude.
1: Boy got the Washington Nationals logo tattooed on his face. He from L.A.
2: He added more on to it, to his face.
1: So his girlfriend, Krishan Rock, rubbed his feet and face during the studio session and cried on the stream, saying she did not expect the tattoo to be that big.
2: Krishan, baby, stand up. Stand up!
1: He also gifted her some jewelry on the stream, too, which almost brought her to tears.
2: No, I seen that. One thing my girl gonna do is cry.
1: Well, what that song was that,
2: Love is blind, and it'll take over your mind.
1: Stick by your radio, it's the biggest show in the city. You post it on the corner.
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Lil Baby help you get your lingo up. 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

0: The family matter and the truth for the matter. Here was God's plan to show y'all the liar.
1: I just came to China, how they come out, so they got some money on your head, bro. Like I said, bro, folks over there talking about coming to get you, bro.
2: What you said?
1: Man, like I said, that thing ain't got nothing to do with me, gang.
2: I don't feel like you standing on business.
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1: What's up, everybody? This is Pastor Mike Jr. And there's a word that should come to mind and make you smile. It's called incognito. Incognito means I'm able to be in a room, but not in a room. It means I'm able to move, but people may not detect me. And if somebody listening to me right now, you're frustrated because you're asking for popularity, but you don't know how to manage the seasons of being incognito. Incognito does not mean I don't have it. It means I don't have to flaunt it. It means I am who I am and I'm comfortable in my own skin. So every time you tune on to Incognito, you're not just listening to music. You're not just vibing with your favorite people. What you're saying is that I'm going to be the person in my family who can win and remain humble. Win and not be over the top. Win and just remain who I am. Don't let anybody rush you. It's a generation of people who are rising who are going to be blessed and still know how to be incognito.
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0: October the 16th, we turn the bowling alley pink. What's going on? 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Again, we're there to honor, celebrate, and remember those that have been affected by breast cancer. 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

0: 10. Girl, you a 10, girl, you a 10, girl, you a 10. 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
1: Yo, Indeed, what's good? 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

Indeed, what's going on? It's me, L'Oreal, from the Morning Hustle. And shout out to all my hustlers repping the East Side. I see ya. It's Hot 100.9, the best station, period.

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0: you a 10. Girl, you a 10, girl, you a 10, girl, you a 10. 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

Incognito, right here. Post it on the counter. Indy, tonight at 7 o'clock. You know what time it is? You got to pull up on me. Because without you listening, I wouldn't even have no job. 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

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Kyle, Santillian here from the Morning Hustle. 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

0: Indy, what's good, baby? You know what time it is. 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

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It's more common than we realize. It's not going to fix itself. Real change takes both workplaces willing to do better and people who pay attention and advocate for their

0: 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We're here for you.
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3: 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And they even have the group chat where they said there's free poom poom upstairs. Come have your pick of it. None of these people were ever charged or got in trouble at all, Jesus. They stayed in the school and continued to do whatever they did, even though she had made reports and went to the school. 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

0: Yes, that's DJ Ready Rock inside the Hot Lunch Mix on Hot 100.9. I'm Keisha Nicole. Shout out to my at work crew checking in right now. Wait, all y'all took a lunch break together. Who all with you?
1: You know what I'm saying? Shelly, Solo, Ollie.
0: And you celebrating your birthday, too. Happy birthday, Alicia. And
1: thank you.
0: Shout out to DJ Ready Rock once again inside the mix.
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Let's pause for prayer. Dear God, ruler of the entire universe, I thank you. 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Throughout these uncertain times, I will always depend on you for comfort and direction. 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You are the constant in my life. 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Strengthen my heart, steady my thoughts, and know that I place my confidence in your mercy and grace. In all ways, I acknowledge your existence, and I pray that you will bless my life, my family, my friends, my loved ones, my co-workers, and even those who may even wish me ill. For with you, only goodness is ever present and everlasting. Hallelujah and amen.

0: Good Thursday morning, baby. We in the building, Hustlers. One day closer to the weekend. You know how we doing. Morning Hustlers here. L'Oreal, what's up?
1: What's going on, Kyle?
0: Alton, what is good?
2: What up, what up?
0: Kyle Santilli and I'm here. We're ready to go, man, and excited about it, all right? Listen, man, shake it off. You almost there. Friday's up next, but for today, we're going to handle our business. So lock in with us, and when we come back, we'll set it off with Kyle's message of the day.
1: Am I?
3: Yeah. Get up!
4: 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We are the Morning Hustle.

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3: All right, y'all. Kyle's message of the day today is, you're closer than you think. Don't turn back now. You're closer than you think. Don't turn back now, man. You're closer to the goal than you were to the starting point. All right? You're almost there. If you turn back now, you've wasted all the ground that you've gained up until this point. If you turn back now, you're giving up when you're right there, almost where you need to be. If you turn back now, you're showing that, hey, man, I really didn't have the fortitude to push all the way through. Don't do that to yourself. Then you're going to be saying, what if I would have kept going? I wonder if I would have made it. All of those kind of things. It's like that meme you see where the guy's underground and he's digging and he turns around right before he breaks through to the diamond. You don't want to be that guy.
4: I hate that meme.
3: Keep going. Kyle's message of the day today is, you are closer than you think. Don't turn back now.
4: It makes me stay in things when I see that. And sometimes it ain't the right thing. Okay, anyway, well, mine is easy. If you got a nose ring, you can't do nothing for me but shake that ass for Drake, then shake that ass for me.
3: All right, stick around, man. Jose Sanchez up next. Make sure you hang out with us. He's talking all about the 10th anniversary of the show, The Game, on BET. That's up next.
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14: It's the Morning Hustle Traffic Report. What's the traffic looking like in these indie streets?
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4: 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So I've seen this concept done before. I've tried to use something like this, but it wasn't owned by somebody more of our stature. So maybe this will be a little different, but let me explain it to you. Basically, you can put in your hair type, your face shape, whatever the case, and they can travel to you with at-home glam. So whether it's getting your hair braided or getting some makeup done, maybe a haircut, because it's also for men, they could pull up to you, or maybe you could book an appointment and make it a little bit more convenient. Now, she did this because she was going on tour and not finding the proper people she needed. 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

0: 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You know it's the morning hustle in the building once again. L'Oreal, Kyle Santillan, Alton Walker's here. We got a guest today, and this brother is celebrating 20 years on a legendary show.
1: He was one when it started.
2: No, five.
0: And not just his acting career. He's got so many other ventures going on we're going to talk about today. You might know him as Malik, but he's here today to represent 20 years for the game. Jose Chanchez.
1: Yeah.
0: Yes, sir.
2: Such a warm welcome on an early cool morning.
0: That's right. How you doing, bro?
2: Incredible, man. I'm probably at the best stage in my life that I've been since I've been on this planet. So,
1: and you know yourself, but a lot of people, I'm sure, are still walking down the block like Malik. I'm sure
2: that's gonna be forever.
1: Forever.
2: Yeah.
1: So,
2: and
1: what?
2: I'm okay with it.
1: Yeah. So, like, how is it? Like, how different are you from the actual character Malik?
2: Actually,
1: who has the ego and all that good stuff.
2: Well, you know, I used to think that we were really different until I got older, and hindsight is 20/20, as they say. And I realize now that, looking back, that not only are there similarities, that the job was really created for me and by me as, you know, the creator of our own lives.
1: And we know Tasha Mack, y'all were like freaking freck on that show.
2: Yeah.
1: But you and Tia, I didn't realize how close you and Tia actually were, like for real in real life.
2: Yeah, we were very close back then. When the show started, see, we all went through a lot together. Our show, most people don't even remember, but our show started on UPN. We were a backdoor pilot to Girlfriends.
1: That.
2: Yeah. Mm-hmm. And because of that, we had changed cast members and not because of that, sorry. We had changed cast and networks from UPN. By the time our show actually aired, we were a CW show, which was a brand new network, because UPN and WB had both dissolved into the CW.
0: That's right. Okay.
2: So we were the first show on the network.
3: Mm-hmm.
2: And so throughout all of those transitions and changes, which were months in between getting the job, I originally was up for Derwin, testing for Derwin.
1: Which is crazy.
2: I know, it's really crazy. Didn't get that. And then months later ended up, you know, landing Malik. And so in that time of auditioning and testing with the networks and everything, the network had changed.
1: Yeah.
2: And so there was a lot of changes that happened in that time. So it really forged the cast. Me, Tia, Wendy, Kobe. Tia wasn't the first actress in that part. Mm-hmm. There was another actress there. And then Pooch, who I'd known for years before we got the game, he wasn't the first person in that part.
1: That's crazy.
2: Yeah. So there were a lot of changes. So we forged a really good bond at that time because we were all really young. I was a little bit younger than most of the other cast members, but we forged a real bond through all the changes that we went through. And we were kind of like the little engine that could.
1: Yeah.
2: Nobody believed in us, but we were kicking ass on that network.
0: Listen, hustlers, Jose and Chanchez hanging out with us on the Morning Hustle Show, celebrating that 20 years of the game on BET. But we're not done with them just yet. We're coming right back. More with Jose up next.
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0: On a Hustle Show, baby, it's L'Oreal, Kyle Santilli, and Alton Walker in the building. And if you are a fan of the game that debuted, what, 20 years ago? Then you know this guy that's hanging out with us. Jose Sanchez is in the building.
1: You were one of the only people asked to return each season. Like you had, yeah. Well, each network that y'all even moved from. Yeah. How was the difference between you filming with the people that, you know, stuck around from the beginning versus when y'all did get to Paramount? It was a whole total different cast.
2: That's a really good question. Thank you for asking me that. Because in the beginning, it was very difficult. And I think maybe for Wendy as well, I don't want to speak for anybody else, but it was difficult for us because we had forged a real bond with the characters, not just us as humans, but also our characters.
1: Right.
2: We didn't really know how was it going to work with us interacting as these characters in another world with other personalities, because actors are human. And so now you have to really start fresh.
1: Mm-hmm.
2: So it was almost like a new show. It was a new show.
3: Ooh.
2: And so it was a little bit difficult in the beginning, but I'm going to tell you, getting to know those actors and those artists, I actually really fell in love with all of them. I think they're really incredible human beings. And I'm very grateful that those are the actors that got those parts.
1: Yeah.
2: So it ended up working out because they ended up being an incredible group of people that I'm cheering for to this day. Even though I don't talk to all of them consistently, I'm following everybody, and I'm glad that they've all moved on and started doing other work. Yeah.
0: When we come back, we got to find out what was your favorite episode, man. It was a long time ago. You guys did a lot of great shows, a lot of great episodes, but we're going to find out which one was your favorite.
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0: 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From the west side, northbound 465 is just beginning to build between 56th and 65, while the rest of the main drags are quiet, like 65, 69, 70 to 74. We do have downtown report of a vehicle on fire, Morris at East. 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
7: 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The clock begins in 3, 2, 1. What is 160 divided by 5?
9: 20.
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1: It's the Morning Hustle.
2: All right, let's get to this one, man. And I was like, damn, like, this is kind of crazy. There's a guy who used to work at the Biltmore Hotel, and he's accused of stealing nearly $8,000 worth of food. This guy stole 192 lobster tails.
3: Okay. Oh, yeah.
4: Okay. Wow.
2: That was valued at $6,500 and a bunch of other stuff. It made me think, like, I've enjoyed the benefits, the fruits and benefits of my job before.
4: Like,
2: yeah. You know what I'm saying? Like,
4: well, you steal from everywhere. We found out about you.
2: That's not true. Not everywhere.
4: Kyle,
3: not
4: every
3: everywhere.
4: Story,
2: back in the day,
3: certain
4: every
3: place.
4: Every story is you stealing.
2: No, it's not.
4: Yes,
2: not every story.
4: But you're stealing.
2: You know how you have like an office building, and then after hours, people come in and clean it.
3: Yeah. Mm-hmm.
2: So me and my homie used to work for his uncle's cleaning service, so we used to come into the restaurants. So sometimes we used to take a little box of hamburgers home. Y'all ain't never had no job benefits.
4: That's not a job benefit. That's stealing
3: from another job.
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0: Get ready for big laughs, great stories, and conversations that go anywhere with Ricky Smiley on the spot. 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It's candid, it's funny, and every now and then, it just might catch you off guard. 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Morning Hustle Show, baby. It's L'Oreal, Kyle Santilli and Elton Walker in the building. You might know him as Malik, but he's here today to represent 20 years for the game. Jose Sanchez is in the building.
1: Yes. Let's talk about a very good company.
2: Yes.
1: Okay, yay. That's your company. Yes. So tell us like what your mission is, what you want people to take from your company.
2: Awesome. Thank you. So a very good company is a company that houses other companies. And the overall mission for the company is to impart and do good anywhere we go. And particularly for people of color. And so specifically what that means is, so there's a very good company is basically the holding. And under that, I have the Dawn of Good, which is the skincare products that I created for men of color.
1: Which, please, let's talk about that really quickly, because I saw the video, and please, this man does not use lotion.
3: What? Said
1: real men don't wear lotion. And moisturize is what you
3: real
1: said.
3: Real men don't wear lotion.
2: Brother, let me just say, listen.
1: I was so happy about this video.
2: Okay, so here's what I did. Here's what I did during COVID-19. I was washing my hands obsessively. Like everybody was, and now moisturizing. And then I looked down at my hands, and it was like my hands had aged like 10 years.
1: Oh, my yeah. God.
2: That's why I'm glad y'all have lotion in the bathroom. So thank
1: we
2: you.
1: Do. We do.
2: Yeah.
1: Look my at hands his ankles right now. I promise you.
3: Man,
1: I promise
3: that.
1: You that.
3: Real men don't wear lotion.
2: But here's the thing. Here's the thing. Actually, real men do wear lotion.
1: Yeah,
2: here's
1: thank
2: the thing.
1: You.
2: Here's the thing.
3: Well, sure.
2: Here's the thing. I'm going to just shorten this really quick. But here's the thing. This is your vessel. Mm-hmm. Like, you could have been anything else on this planet, but whatever your path is with God, you became a human being. You
1: barely.
2: Became an apex predator on this planet.
3: Mm.
2: And in that, it is your absolute duty to care for your vessel because you fought for this vessel. People always think life starts when, oh, the baby, the embryo. It's like, no, you actually are the sperm. You beat millions of other sperm to be here. That's how mm-hmm. bad you wanted to be here.
1: That's
2: could
1: right.
2: be anybody else. You wanted
3: them.
2: To be here that
3: too.
2: Bad.
3: That
1: sperm.
3: I beat him too.
2: You beat
3: them. That's all that is.
1: You beat
2: so
1: all of them.
2: Because of that, you have to care for your vessel.
1: Well, The Game, one of my favorite shows, period. 20 years.
2: 20
1: What's
2: years.
1: Your favorite episode? I know what mine is.
2: I think my favorite episode was on the CW.
1: Okay.
2: And it's called Rift and Separate. And it's one of the funnest episodes about the guys, how we're in the locker room and our dynamic, and the wives, how the wives had to take side. It was just such a beautiful example mm-hmm. of what this world was to me.
1: Yeah.
2: So that's my, and most people don't remember that episode. You'd have to actually go back and look it up. But that's actually my favorite episode.
1: Mine was when you gay baited your teammate. Because y'all was having a lasagna and all that.
2: You put
1: a
2: holiday.
1: And then get you to bed. He starts singing it too. He turned around. I was like, no, you know you done put on the sexy music. You confused him. So I wasn't really mad at him all the way because you did kind of gay bait him. You don't feel like in hindsight?
2: I do.
3: You definitely did. And now you're going to be surprised.
1: Yeah.
3: Really?
1: Yeah, you now you're surprised, Malik. You know what you was doing.
2: You knew exactly what you were doing.
1: And that That's was the hilarious. First time I think we ever like would touch on the subject of yeah. football players kind of hiding their sexuality,
2: yeah, being in the closet
1: and stuff like that. So I thought that was one of the funniest episodes to me. Hands
2: That's the
1: down.
2: Episode that most people they always say, like, I want to put you to
1: the
2: bed.
1: It was him singing with you, and he started dancing. No, why he did that?
0: That's
1: hands
0: what's
1: down.
0: Up, man. Okay, listen, we appreciate you being here today, man.
2: Yes,
0: thank
2: sir.
0: You for spending this time with us. How can everybody tap in with you and just follow your journey?
2: Jose Sanchez. I'm Instagram, on Facebook.
0: No doubt.
1: Yeah.
0: We appreciate you pulling up on us today, man. Thank you very much, man.
2: Man, thank you, guys.
0: Good
2: God
0: talk today,
2: y'all.
0: Man. Y'all showed this man some love.
1: Yeah.
0: Jose Sanchez.
1: Yeah.
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0: Hustle.
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1: Things going on in the world, and sometimes it makes you say things like, I know you lying. Like, this man said, I know you lying, coming in here talking to my employees like that. And I like that. I like what he did. I'll let you know when we come back.
2: Well, I know you lying. Y'all president is pissing me off. And another day, another piss off.
1: He ain't my president.
2: I know you lying.
3: And we got another alien.
2: Oh, God.
3: And I know you lying. I'm going to tell y'all.
1: Let me guess. It's in the White House.
3: It's in the White House.
1: I know you lying coming up next, man. Hit us up and give us yours. That's on the way.
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13: All through this traffic. Where my car keys at?
14: It's the Morning Hustle traffic report. What's the traffic looking like in these indie streets?
15: This traffic report is meant to buy the Little Potato Company. From the west side, not only does northbound 465 have a crash blocking two left lanes at 56th Street, the off-ramp to 65 also suffers with an accident. There's also one northbound Meridian at 465 with 65, 69, 70, and 74 remaining quiet.
16: How to think littler. Grab bag of little potatoes, boil in water, enjoy. 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Think littler.
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10: Ladies and gentlemen, boys and girls, welcome to Ask Uncle Alton. 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In today's question, are you ready? 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
10: 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Be stank. 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

0: make her say, I know you lying. Mm-hmm. I know it ain't going down like that, man. Well, this ice cream shop owner said, I know you lying, coming in here talking to my employees like that. Apparently, he runs a store called Cold Stuff Ice Cream in Massachusetts, and a customer came in yelling at one of his employees because the ice cream cost 20 cents more than he thought it was supposed to.
1: Oh, not 20 cents.
0: 20 cents,
1: right? You gotta be kidding me.
0: He went on Facebook immediately and said, I swear to God, stop yelling at my effing employees.
1: Ooh.
0: They are children. This job for most of them is their first. It's ice cream, for crying out loud.
1: Mm.
0: Grow up and act your age.
1: Period.
0: Shout out to David Forget, because he put them customers in their place.
1: I know, that's right.
0: You come in here acting crazy. I know you effing lying.
1: I know you lying.
0: Yeah. Mm-hmm.
1: Well, I know you lying because Trump is finally speaking out and saying his administration is considering an FBI investigation into the death of Nolan Wells. Wells,
0: yeah.
1: Okay? We've been waiting for you to say something all this time, and you acted like you wasn't going to do anything. And let me tell you something. Almost doesn't count.
0: Yeah.
1: Okay? Even though Benjamin Crump is speaking out and saying that the family is prepared to cooperate with federal investigators, once Trump seen the FBI denied doing an investigation, he should have spoke up and took action. Now that he needs black people to support him for these midterms, now he want to come and say something. I know you lying.
0: I don't believe him. You know why? I know he lying.
1: I know he lying. Right. We need justice for Nolan Wells.
2: Definitely we do. And Trump, again, I know you lying for announcing Barbara Thornhill. You know, she's going to be leading the State Department in the efforts of human trafficking.
1: Oh, my God.
2: And I'm just going to let y'all go Google the picture.
0: Barbara what?
2: Barbara Thornhill. Just go Google it. And then
1: now, what the hell is that?
2: When you see the picture, I need y'all to call in and say, I know you lying. We need a better...
1: this picture is fake, right?
2: We need a better representative.
1: Why do all his people look like aliens?
2: Oh, my God. Y'all go look at the picture, y'all.
1: She
2: and then y'all call
1: crazy.
2: Us.
0: That's insane, man. There you have it. Let's keep it going. 866-HUSTLE-8, 866-487-8538. Yo, let us know something that made you say, I know you lying.
3: Feel the vibe
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0: 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All right, that being said, man, Mona Hustle is in the building. L'Oreal, Kyle Santillan.
1: Well, listen, today I had to stop all things because I was walking in the hallway and ran into the next future superstar, okay? And this is Will Ferrell's son. He goes by the name of Magnus. You might have heard about him from Michelle Obama. Okay, that's big, right? That's a big cosign, okay? And we have him coming up next. Plus, we're going to play a little game with him. Ain't that a pitch? With Magnus Ferrell coming your way.
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7: All through this traffic. Where my call keys at?
8: It's the Morning Hustle traffic report. What's the traffic looking like in these indie streets?
9: 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Lots of problems out there on 465. Northbound on the west side, you're heavy from 74 to 56th. That's all due to a crash blocking the two of left lanes, and the ramp to 65 northbound is partially blocked off as well. Westbound on the north side, heavy from Westfield all the way over to Before Ditch with a stall in the center lane. If you're traveling through Hendricks County, 70 eastbound to State Road 267, you had a crash on the right shoulder. Also, we're hearing of a crash on the north side at 63rd and Michigan.
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5: Meg Thee Stallion, she's making her dreams come true, okay? She's going to be performing in the Victoria's Secret Fashion Show. I always love these. It happens October the 18th, and she is back and better than ever, okay? She's dropping her Tina Snow freestyles again. 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

0: couldn't generate it. 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
0: But I think it's, you know, I think it's her flow, okay, you know, flow, and I man. Think that's what makes Meg Meg, is that she's going to come with the bars regardless. She's going to come with a flow. But, you know, it is what it is. She's still standing tall, and she spoke with Marie Claire. She is so hung up over Klay Thompson. It is crazy.
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4: Yes, sir.
3: And listen, we found out about you a little, like a few months ago when your dad opened up about his son singing, and your dad is Will Ferrell. Uh-huh. Some people already know this, but it went super viral because your music is fire.
5: Man, thank you.
4: Dope.
3: Okay.
4: Appreciate it.
3: How did that feel? Like, it was Michelle Obama's podcast, I believe, was it?
5: I mean, it's crazy to say that, like.
4: Right. You got introduced to Michelle
3: That's
4: Obama.
3: Crazy.
5: Like, how? Like, what, bro? It's nuts.
3: Did you know he was going to do that?
5: I did, but I forgot about it because they shoot it like 3 weeks before they like release the episode. And when it came out, I completely took me by surprise. And I didn't know if it was going to do as much as it did. But as it was like climbing, I like kept freaking out more and more.
3: So like, how was it like growing up at home when you're on the musician side, and it seems like you might have I guess people would think you have a funny household, right? It was
5: no,
3: it
5: we
3: a
5: do,
3: funny
5: we
3: household?
5: Do. We definitely do.
3: Yeah. No. So are you too funny?
5: I would think so. I don't know. It's hard because I'm like used to it at this point. But whenever my friends are over to see stuff, I kind of get a little bit of a perspective shift on what it looks like what my family dynamic looks like to somebody else. But I think we're funny.
3: Yeah, because like, how did you get disciplined? Because I think like if I'm looking at my dad and it's Will Ferrell and I did something and I'm in trouble, I don't think I could keep a straight face. And I know
5: he's normal when he's like, it's pretty.
3: Oh, he gets mad.
4: It was some punishment going on.
3: Like what? I gotta hear, like, what's a punishment you had to go through?
5: No, I mean, it wasn't like a pun. Like,
3: take your phone or something?
5: Yeah, hates the phone, man. Like,
3: really?
5: And it's definitely bled into my brain as well. Like, I have adopted that from him. Like, he had a BlackBerry until it stopped working.
3: No way. But we are here for one reason and one reason only.
4: Ain't that a pitch?
3: Ain't that a pitch?
4: I don't know if you heard of this game or seen the game before. it goes viral. Yeah. It goes out. But right, basically, it's a simple game. So what I'm going to do, I'm going to give you a song. And now you have to sing the song in the key that you believe it's in.
5: Oh, yeah.
4: All right? All right. So you have to guess the key.
5: Okay.
4: And then we're going to play it back and see if you match the key.
5: Okay. Yeah, this is fine.
3: Yeah. All right. Okay, all right. I love that.
4: Yeah, you're a musician, so I'm like,
3: you
4: better
3: make
4: fun.
3: Sure you got the right songs with his.
5: I think I got it. If I don't have a reference, I'm not going to. Yeah, it's going to be good.
4: I got it, man. I did some studying on it.
3: Gap Band and us and all that.
4: So the first one, Lost Without You, Robin Thicke. And you can start on the chorus.

0: But you sounded good.
1: I knew. I see. I knew.
2: I was going to say, just finish the song.
0: Yeah. Your voice is incredible.
1: I love the other.
0: I love this. You got a dope voice.
2: All right. This one, I saw you sing it. Hey, y'all.
1: Hey, hey,
2: hey, hey, let's go.
0: Really, it's not like it.
2: Oh, yeah, I think you was
0: going to
2: Last one.
0: He hit one of them notes on there.
1: Damn.
2: Your song. This is a fun game to play.
1: Yeah, it's really fun.
2: Your song, Asleep Talking.
1: With you.

0: for three. Oh for three.
1: I love this song.
2: I love it, man. Thank you for stopping by, man. That's
1: you
2: ain't that
1: so
2: a piece, man.
1: Dope.
2: Fun, bro.
1: Is Magnus your real name?
3: Yeah.
1: I love that.
0: No, I made it up.
1: No,
0: it's my real name. It's actually
1: it is your real name.
0: I can show you my license.
1: Are you named after anyone? Like, what was the thought behind your name?
0: My uncle's also named Magnus, and then my brothers, we all have Swedish names because my mom's Swedish.
1: That's okay. Really cool.
2: Dope.
1: Magnus! Yeah, thank you so much. Yeah. Ain't that a pitch?
0: Yeah.
4: Tap in.
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1: Morning Hustle Show, baby. It's L'Oreal, Kyle Santillan, Alton Walker in the building. And speaking of Alton Walker, stick around, because when we come back, Alton's going to hit you with I Got Five on It. 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

0: 74. We also have northbound 465, a 35-minute delay, 74 to 56th Street from the Niagara City blocking two left lanes. With the north side stretch of westbound 465 is a stall in the central lane before ditch.
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7: 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The clock begins in 3, 2, 1. What is 160 divided by 5?
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0: and brown eyes.
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3: Yeah. Morning Hustle shows. L'Oreal, Kyle Santilli, and Alton Walker's here, and it's time for Alton to hit us with what?
4: I got five on it.
5: Near.
4: Well, you know Chris Brown and Usher has been on tour, the R&B tour.
5: I like it. Yeah, I love that. That's dope.
4: You know, I'm not a fan of it too much, but you know, it is what it is. Y'all want to put two greats together? It is what it is. So today, top five is tours that we were robbed from.
5: Mm. Oh, I like this.
4: That's like we wish would have happened, but it never did.
5: Mm. Finally, one I could get behind.
4: All right, so y'all go ahead and get y'all together. I want to hear y'all, but I'm going to give y'all my top five. So my top five tours that I wish would have happened. Number five, Lauryn Hill, Erykah Badu, and Jill Scott.
5: Okay.
4: I would love to see that.
6: What did he say?
4: He said the big areola tour.
6: Yo, why would Big Man say that, yo? The big areola tour.
5: That's not funny. That is not funny.
6: How do you even know they have big areolas? Why would you say that? That's why he's not allowed to talk.
5: I don't think Erykah Badu has big areolas. We saw her tatas.
6: What did big areolas have to do with
5: No, we didn't see her tatas.
4: A big areola tour.
6: That is crazy.
5: That's outrageous. Okay, we're done now. That's it. That was number one.
6: That's crazy.
4: Number four. Whitney Houston, a new edition featuring Bobby Brown when they was at the height of their career.
5: Okay.
4: I would love to see that.
6: I don't want that one.
4: What? Okay.
5: But right. This is his. So right. Let him
6: That's
5: have.
6: Fine. No,
4: Number three, of course, Biggie and Tupac would have been dope. I would love to see them. Number two, Michael Jackson, Prince, and I'm going to ask Stevie Wonder.
5: You know I love me some Stevie Wonder.
4: That would be a dope
5: You could have put him with Kodak Black and I would be there.
4: And last, coming at number one, y'all ready? Sexy Red, Lil' Kim, and Shirley Caesar. I think putting
5: leave my girls alone.
4: Pound Town, the Beans, Greens, Tomato, come on now. Maybe I had Kirk Franklin.
5: No.
6: Terrible.
5: You're nuts.
4: You get a little Savage and Salvation. Come on.
5: See,
4: Salvation tour.
5: Salvation.
6: Wow. You might as well say 50 and Ja Rule.
5: Oh! That would be phenomenal.
4: And also, don't forget, we got Raleigh coming up.
6: Raleigh.
4: That's coming up this Sunday, October 18th. Get those tickets. Huntsville, we coming your way October 23rd. And then Cincinnati, I'm coming your way November 12th. Get those tickets right now.
5: Yeah.
6: You know what else would be crazy? If somebody came up to you and said, for every day you spend in jail, I'll give you $10,000. How many days would you last? Let's talk about it when we come back. It's the Morning Hustle.
7: Feel the vibe
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0: Yeah, baby, it's the Morning Hustle. L'Oreal, Kyle, Santilli, and Alton Walker.
1: That's right, and we got the Morning Hustle app, so you can stay on the go with the Morning Hustle show. All you got to do is go in your app store and download the Morning Hustle.
0: Absolutely. A little bit of a scenario we got for you. Let's just say, like, in these hard times that we're living in right now, somebody said, listen, I got $10,000 a day for you, but every day you have to spend locked up in jail. You know what I mean? But every day you do it, 10K. 10K.
1: I'll be in there like, I'm locked up and don't let me out.
0: I'm trying to be realistic.
2: Locked up, don't let me out.
1: But I'm telling you.
0: But people don't be realistic with these questions. Like, I'm going to be realistic. I'm not going to be able to do a whole lot of time. But if I could get to a week, I'm good.
1: All right. So I was thinking I'll be all right with like 12 days. I don't know why 12. But, like, I feel like when I get to the 13th, I'm going to lose my mind. Like, I don't want to do 12, but I do want the money.
0: Right, exactly.
1: Yeah. Elton, yeah, quiet as hell.
2: Because I ain't never getting out. I ain't got to pay no rent for a couple of months.
0: I ain't never getting out.
1: Wait.
2: When I get out, I got all that money. Oh, we good. Put me in there with Diddy.
1: I was going to say, what kind of jail? If I'm in Diddy's jail and, like, he'll give me some Hennessy, because, like, he'll recognize me, so I know he'll share. So if he can get me a massage in or two, then I might could do 14 days.
0: You want the Martha Stewart jail.
1: Oh, wait, I forgot. I'm a woman. I can't go to Diddy's jail.
0: You want the Martha Stewart treatment. That's what you want.
2: Yes. That's why I said it depends on the jail now.
1: It do. Yeah, it do depend on.
2: It depends.
1: Send me the juvie.
2: They got killers in there.
0: Let's say
1: send me the juvie. I'll be there for the year.
0: Let's say it's not prison, but it's the county jail.
1: Do they got cards? If I could play Uno and Spades, I think I'll be all right.
0: Yeah, okay. Somebody's still going to try you at night. Jail.
1: So who going to try me at night? I'll beat him ass.
0: Some girl with some heavy set girl.
1: Nah. Why she got to be heavy? Nah. I like mine slim and trim.
0: She don't care how you like him. She going to like you.
1: That's right. I'm going to get me another boo and she going to beat her up.
2: Yes, she, and you got the money to do it.
1: Yeah, you heard me? I'm going to be in there choosing and putting money on their books.
0: It's hilarious. All right, hustlers, what y'all got, man? 866-HUSTLE-8, 866-487-8538. 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Let us know. Y'all stick around, man. Speaking of money, the cash grab is up next.
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0: 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Want to hustle in the building. Representing at a homestead, Florida, we got Verlencia on the line today.
1: Yeah, Ver.
0: Hey. 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
0: The clock begins in 3, 2, 1, here we go. 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
0: What is the capital of Texas?
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0: 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A shark, a dolphin, or a penguin?
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1: Time for that $1,000 cash grab. You know how we do it. L'Oreal, Kyle Santilli, and Alton Walker. And on the line, trying to get this money today out of Union City, we got Jamon on the line. What up, Jamon?
2: I want that Jamon with you.
3: Yo, what's up?
2: It's like so perfect. Did you used to be hype that your name was in a song?
3: I was. It was something I heard all the time growing up. So
2: I love that.
1: Look at that.
2: That's
1: even
2: fire.
1: Though I think
2: that's
1: that song is called Jamming With You, not necessarily.
4: Yeah.
2: I thought it was Jamon with you.
4: What was his name?
2: I thought it was about him.
1: All right, man.
4: Jamon.
1: Let's see if we can get you this money, bro. Here's the rules. You got 60 seconds to answer 10 questions. For every correct answer, we'll give you $10. Get all 10 right, you win $1,000. If you don't know an answer, you can say pass. We'll come back to it as long as we have time. And make sure the answer you give is the one that you want, because we have to go with your first response. And our judges, Big Med, who normally gets people's names wrong, he don't play about that, okay?
3: I already know.
1: All right. That being said, we trying to hook you up. Love, what you got for him?
2: I think he got this, though. It seems like he's going to breeze through. But I'm going to help him out a little bit with 105. 105.
3: Ooh. 105.
2: Okay. That's right.
1: All right. You got that free answer, bro?
3: Yep.
1: All right, bro. I got 60 seconds on the clock. Let me know when you're ready.
3: I'm ready.
1: The clock begins.
4: What happened?
1: Three.
4: I'm ready, Kyle.
1: No. Chill. Everybody chill. Everybody calm down. Everybody relax.
2: I'm ready, Kyle.
1: Nah. I'm kidding. All right, Jamon, I got 60 seconds on the clock. Let me know when you're ready.
3: Yep, I'm ready. Let's get it.
1: All right. The clock begins in 3, 2, 1. Here we go. What is 15 times 7?
3: Pass.
1: Spell the word lantern.
3: Lantern?
1: Yes.
3: L-A-T-T-E-R-N.
1: Ooh. Which ocean borders the west coast of the United States? Is it the Atlantic, Pacific, or Indian Ocean?
3: Say that one more time.
1: Which ocean borders the west coast of the United States? The Atlantic, Pacific, or Indian Ocean?
3: Pacific.
1: What's the capital city of the state of Massachusetts?
3: Boston.
1: What ecological term describes an animal that actively hunts and eats other animals?
5: That ecological mess them up.
3: Carnivore.
1: How many items are in half a dozen?
3: 6.
1: Solve this math problem. What is 85 minus 35 plus 25?
3: 85 minus 35.
1: Plus 25.
3: 75.
1: Which continent contains both the Nile River and the Sahara Desert?
3: Africa.
1: Time.
2: You gave me an anxiety attack. I'm not even going to lie. It was the pauses. Those pauses. I blame Kyle because he wouldn't just start the clock after
1: every
2: we
1: time
2: were...
1: I tried to, y'all kept
2: oh,
1: talking.
2: Oh, Lord, we laugh every day. Now, all of a sudden, we got to be completely silent to start the game. Like,
1: I'm trying
2: anyway.
1: To start the clock. Y'all just keep going.
2: I feel like this is the main reason why you didn't get the first one, because had he not been playing around, you would have been paying attention. So I feel like he owed you $10, but whatever. 15 times 7 is the answer I gave you, the first answer, which is 105. Yeah. Well, I don't know what word you thought he was asking you to spell, but we said lantern. And lantern is spelled L-A-N-T-E-R-N.
3: Yeah.
4: What you spelled, I don't even think it's a word, to be honest.
1: Me neither.
3: In my defense, I just woke up.
2: I did too, but here I am on a morning show, nationally.
3: I didn't get to brush my teeth yet, so.
2: Oh, that's
1: all right.
2: Nasty.
1: All right, that's
2: horrible. Disgusting. What ecological term describes an animal that actively hunts and eats other animals? That would be a predator. A carnivore is a predator, though. Okay, we giving it to you. Look at God. Won't he do it?
3: Thank you.
4: Come on,
3: thank
4: man.
2: Okay, and that's all because we just want you to get off the phone and go brush your teeth. 1, 2, 3, 4, 5, $60.
1: Damn, he got that much?
2: Yeah.
4: That's what I was trying to figure out. I get it.
2: So you proved Alton wrong, at least. You didn't get all the answers right, but he said $10.
4: I didn't get 6 right. Okay.
3: I got this,
2: he probably trying to figure it out too.
1: Right. Everybody is confused, but it's okay.
2: Nah,
1: you
2: he started out rocky, but then he started running.
1: Yeah. All right. Congratulations, Jamon. $60 today, man.
3: All right. Thank you.
1: Jermaine don't got all the energy in the world.
2: He got, you
1: know,
2: Lloyd Banks energy. He got monotone.
1: Before you get off the phone, though, turn up and give us your shout out to something.
3: I said, I definitely want to give a shout out to the morning show.
1: There we
2: thank
1: go.
2: You,
1: there
2: thank
1: we
2: you.
1: Go.
2: And we love
1: there
2: you.
1: There we go.
2: Man. Yeah.
1: Appreciate you, man.
2: Take your $60 and get the hell on.
3: I will.
1: All right, man. If y'all want to get down with the cash grab like Jermaine, you know what to do. Text the word cash to 71007. You could be up next on that $1,000 cash grab.
6: It's the morning hustle.
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4: 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Now let's go.
3: It's the morning hustle.
5: Yeah. Hey, yo, it's the morning hustle. L'Oreal, Kyle Santillan, Alton Walker.
1: Yes, and y'all, we got some money for your pocket. It's $1,000. Text cash, C-A-S-H, to 71007, but we might have a little something better than that even.
5: Yeah, don't worry about that money in your pocket. You don't have to spend it because right now we're giving you an opportunity to come on a one voyage cruise with us.
3: Yes, sir.
5: You know what I'm saying?
1: You got Cedric the Entertainer, D.L. Hughley, Ricky Smiley, Anthony Anderson. They got some type of like thing going on where we gonna have a time and you might wanna be there.
6: I got my Speedos on as well.
5: No, we're trying to get people to come on the boat, man. What you doing, yo? 866 Hustle 8, 866-487-8538. If you want that trip, you want to come hang out with us, and you can make it, man, holla at us right now. The phone lines are open.
6: I'm going to have a G-string with the string in the front.
1: Okay.
5: Yo.
1: Ew.
5: Oh, my God.
1: That's absolutely disgusting. Did you do your training? Because it doesn't seem like you have.
5: All right, man. Y'all stick around. Call us right now if you want to win that trip, and we're getting ready for the lowdown up next. Low on
6: the string.
1: Well, it looks like Diddy may have fell off the bed and bumped his head, okay? I don't know if it was by himself. Looks like he had a little bit of help, but 50 Cent is not bothered by him at all. Plus, Yandy Smith is clapping at Love and Hip Hop. Not after all these years. Let's talk about it coming up in a lowdown.
5: Stick around. That's on the way.
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16: It's the Morning Hustle Traffic Report. What's the traffic looking like in these indie streets?
17: 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An earlier accident blocking two left lanes is now on the left shoulder from the west side, northbound 465 at 56th Street. However, a 30-minute delay remains. Washington to the scene. We have from the north side, westbound 465, having to overcome an accident blocking two right lanes after Allisonville. We have stop-and-go travels northbound 65, 15 minutes worth, 465 to 70.
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23: 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All right, coming at number one, and I know L'Oreal.
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0: Yeah, you got that low
1: down. On the Morning Hustle.
2: When it comes to trolling, 50's never finished. He's always at it.
3: And I'll tell you who 50 is saying was his toughest beef thus far. Because y'all know he done beefed with the whole entire industry. And we'll get to that in a second. First, it looks like Yandy Smith is speaking out against Love & Hip Hop. Wow, 20 years later, damn near. Okay, we know that the series is done. It's final. Like, it's not coming back. I do believe they have one reunion kind of thing that's going to happen where different people from different cities are going to be talking about past moments. But it looks like she's past the moment of even doing the franchise, and here's why.
4: When I look back on the contract that I signed, no way did it do me justice to what I make, right? I mean, I've made millions from Love & Hip Hop, but I should have been in the hundreds of millions from where it started, a dream that I just came up with for my client. There are executive producers of this show that are richer than me.
3: Boop. Is that kind of shots fired at Mona Scott? Because she came up underneath her, like, from the Violator days, so before Love & Hip Hop. Yandy always claims that she pitched the show to Mona.
2: That's what I was about to say. That's what it sounds like.
3: And it was for Jim Jones and Chrissy. And then she took it and basically ran with it. Should she have gotten hundreds of millions, though?
2: I mean, if what she says is true, none of us were there, but if it was her idea and she put herself out there, yeah, of course.
3: You know how many times I've been somewhere and gave somebody an idea?
2: I know.
5: You got to coin it. You got to do it because you just, like, stop giving your ideas out.
3: I mean, it is what it is.
5: Yeah.
3: I can tell you a few podcasts that I came up with that nobody has given me credit
5: for.
3: I can tell you people I've renamed and they changed their whole career, but if I ain't tell them, hey, it costs this much,
5: right,
3: it is what it is. You can't cry about it now. You was taking them checks for 17 years. Now, 50 Cent said that Cardi B was the only one that made it successfully from Love & Hip Hop.
6: Cardi's from the graveyard. She came out the graveyard, bro. That was the dead hip-hop section. Like, they went to go do Love & Hip Hop and be seen at the same time. She came out of that.
3: I remember that. It started out as, like, rapper's wives, and then it just started to transition to, like, random-ass people.
2: Yeah.
3: And then when Remy came on there, I was shocked. To me, that was the first, like, artist that was, because obviously I was on there, but I was up and coming, so that made sense.
2: Right.
3: But, like, a established artist, maybe, remember Amorion went on there? And then he had a song, but then it was like,
2: yeah, it did have that reputation, like, all right, when you stop selling records, you go on here.
3: Yeah, right.
5: Like, but Vegas.
2: Yeah, right.
3: Vegas.
2: Like Vegas at one time.
5: Like Vegas was that place you go when your
3: career
5: is done.
3: Oh, your career. I never saw Love & Hip Hop Vegas. But 50 Cent, he did say this, though. He gave Rick Ross his flowers in some kind of aspect. Not really, but kind of.
7: I want you to rank your favorite beefs.
6: I tell you the most difficult beef to have, right?
7: Yeah.
6: It's when the person you're beefing with is law enforcement.
3: Like, he just don't know how to stop trolling. He's obviously talking about Rick Ross, who, FYI, Rick Ross has a brand new girlfriend already. He's been frolicking around with her in the streets.
5: Look like the same girl to me.
3: It's like the same girl over and over and over.
2: A heavy marinara.
3: I mean, she got a nice pixie. Anyway, he also talked about Diddy a little bit, said he's not scared.
8: He's getting out soon. Are you concerned? Yeah.
6: No, I have shooters.
3: But if they do come that day, he said, I got shooters.
6: Yeah.
3: What if they did come that day? Y'all think they would ever really physically fight? Because Diddy likes to put his hands on people.
2: I think if they physically fight, 50 would win that.
3: He's bigger, but Diddy is a little off in the head. And speaking of head, he got his head injured. And they're saying this because of a Jamaican kingpin named Dudas. I don't think I would mess with Dudas. I don't know if y'all saw the picture of him. But basically, they're claiming Diddy got into a physical fight with him. And this was all because Diddy got the prison raided behind the Hennessy and the hoes and the massages. Dudas lost his phone. They came and snatched his phone up. So now he hates Diddy and made him fall off the bed and bump his head. So Diddy went to the hospital, but he is back in custody with an extended sentence, even though I'm hearing he's going to get out sooner than we think. I'm L'Oreal. That's the lowdown. You looking up Dudas?
5: Yeah, that's somebody you don't mess with.
3: The original Dudas.
5: Yeah.
3: Anyway, you can follow me at Star and L'Oreal, L-O-R-E-L, or Morning Hustle Show. He in there making enemies. That man sentenced to 23 years that he fought.
2: Crazy. All right, speaking of jail, how many days could you do if you got paid $10,000 a day? Huh? Could you do a little stretch?
3: No.
2: Or are you like in and out?
3: Very little stretch.
2: 866 also 866-487-8538. Let's see what you say.
0: Feel the vibe with the Morning Hustle.

0: Morning Hustle in the building, baby. It's L'Oreal, Kyle Santilli, and Alton Walker. And listen, man, we're asking you, if you got $10,000 a day, how many days could you do in jail? Herb and Cincy, what you say?
1: Well, I did 30 days for child support, so I do 30 days in the county.
0: Damn, 30 days for child support.
2: 30 days for child support.
3: Why you ain't pay your damn child support?
1: Because I was mad because she took him to move to another state.
2: But I didn't think they could do that.
3: Yeah, they can. Lock your ass up.
1: Yeah, they can do that.
2: Wow.
0: That's crazy, man. That kind of sounds a little unfair to me, but I'm glad you out now.
1: Yeah, I've been out. I ain't going back.
3: Ain't no damn unfair. He should have paid his dues.
0: She shouldn't have took the kid either, though. All right.
3: I don't know. I just still can't believe Alta said he's never getting out. Like, you would have fun in jail. That's kind of like sketchy.
0: Yo.
3: It's very sketchy, yo. Bro.
2: No, they ain't going to bother me because I got money.
0: 866
2: I ain't got it now, but let me get it when I get out.
0: They going to extort you for that money. 866 Hustle 8 866 487-8538. How many days could you do if you got 10K a day?
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6: It's the Morning Hustle Traffic Report. What's the traffic looking like in these indie streets?
7: This traffic report is brought to you by Foreman Mills. Scattered slowdowns notwithstanding, our focus remains on a pair of problems. The right lane is blocked from the north side. Westbound 465 after Atlasonville, with a bit of a delay. 69 to the scene to get through. Along with an accident on the exit ramp for the west side. Northbound 465, 265. Northbound 65, serving up a 10-minute delay that goes Keystone to the 70 South split.
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0: Man, we in the building. Y'all know what it is. The morning hustle. We really out here debating about how many days we could do in jail if we got 10,000 for every day that we could stand.
1: Which is kind of a ridiculous question, but I'm entertained.
2: That's crazy.
0: I said I'm going to try my best to do a week.
3: I'm going for a year.
0: You ain't going no damn year.
3: Multiply that. 365 times 10,000. Let's get it.
1: Alta, are you kidding me right now?
0: You're not going to make a year.
3: I'll make it.
1: I just don't know. I don't know. I said 12 days, but like the more I hear the hustlers talk, the more I'm starting to change my damn mind.
3: Y'all scared. I ain't scared.
0: Speaking of the, speaking of the hustlers talking,
1: I don't want to go to jail.
0: Let's see what they say, man. Lisa in D.C., how many days you doing?
4: I'm going to try to do the first 90-day fiancé. I think I'm going to try to do 90, and I want to be in the hole because I'm going to be planning out how I'm going to spend my money. Like, it's mind over matter. I'm going to try to do 90. Mm.
1: 90 days in jail?
4: It's mind over matter. If I be in the hole, I'm thinking about how I'm about to spend that money. I'm going to be, my mind's going to be blocked out. I'm not thinking about nothing.
0: Have you ever been locked up before?
4: No.
1: That's why. That's why you think you could do 90 days so easily.
4: Because it's mind over matter, you got to put yourself in that mind space. Like, if you think you about to get all this bread, you got to block out everything. That's why I say mind over matter first. So I think I could do 90.
0: Princess in D.C., how many days you doing?
5: Man, I'm going to have to say, don't judge me, but as somebody that's been in jail, I got to do 3 to 5. It's them jails be dirty.
0: 3 to 5 days?
5: 3 to 5 days. That's all I got for them.
1: I couldn't imagine.
3: Man. People going to jail for real.
0: Right.
3: Yeah. Right. What you went to jail for?
5: Assault.
1: It was the laugh that was crazy as hell to me.
0: She probably laughed just like that before she beat her ass.
1: Sure did.
0: Good morning. Who is this? Where you calling from?
6: Good morning. This is Stephanie. I'm on my way to work, and it's interesting. I actually work in a facility, and there ain't no way I would do it. $10,000, I know.
1: Really? You work there, and not even for one day would you be on the other side?
6: No, hell no.
1: I love that she said that.
6: I actually go out for lunch every day. But it may just be me. I don't want to be locked in. I don't want people telling me what to do, when to do, how to do it. But I want to go home and relax. That's it. And not relax to me. I'm telling you, no. I would never do it.
0: What's the worst thing you've ever seen in there?
6: No, I'm not going to talk about that.
1: Damn!
3: Oh my God.
6: I'm just telling you, no, I would not do it.
0: I appreciate you, baby. Thank you. Good morning. Who is this? Where you calling from?
7: Hi, it's Gina Marie from Woodbridge, Virginia.
0: Come on, talk to us, man. How many days you doing?
7: Look, I would like to push for 10, but realistically, it may be 5.
1: Okay. 5 days, okay.
0: You going to go for 5 to 10.
1: That ain't bad.
7: Yeah.
0: All right, if you didn't get through on the phone lines, man, shoot us a voice note. Download that Morning Hustle app. We definitely want to hear from you.
1: I wouldn't want to go to jail, but you ever seen them pictures where it's like the fine women that are like in jail and they got themselves together? I would just want to be there for that picture.
0: Hilarious.
1: I don't know why.
3: They got $3.6 million.
0: We talk, you ain't getting it. No, you're not doing
3: some
0: it.
3: Some of y'all at work and it feel like jail. You're might not, as well go.
1: No. That's a total different story. That woman didn't even want to discuss what goes on in jail. Yeah.
0: Listen, some of y'all be dressing up as jailbirds for Halloween, ooh, but this year, it seems like, you know, maybe things aren't going to be as festive as they usually are. I'm going to give you some of these numbers when we come back for Halloween with another Santilli survey up next.
1: How you going to be the Grinch of Halloween?
8: Feel the vibe with the Morning Hustle.

0: right, right about now, it's time for another Santilli survey.
1: Yes,
0: here's what's crazy. Like, we know the economy is affecting everything, but the economy affecting Halloween made me realize, oh, people take Halloween a little too seriously, man. I didn't realize this many people were spending money like that for Halloween. Last year, LendingTree did a poll where they said 90% of people planned on spending money for Halloween.
2: Okay, 90?
0: 90% of people buy at least something for Halloween, whether it's a costume or whether it's just candy to give away. This year, that number's down to 80 a little bit. But here's where it gets crazy. 24% of people expect to take on debt for the holiday. Y'all taking on debt? For Halloween?
2: Not for no damn Halloween.
0: Like, come on.
1: Is that serious?
0: Do y'all see yourself spending money on Halloween this year, and about how much?
1: I never spend money on Halloween.
0: At all?
2: You have to. You're supposed to have a costume.
1: I never spend
2: money. What are you going to do on the boat on Halloween?
0: Right, we're going to be on the boat.
2: Halloween parade.
1: I come on as Alton Walker.
0: You're going to be dressed as a comedian?
2: He's just going to be ugly for Halloween.
1: I don't dress up for Halloween.
0: Speaking of Halloween on a boat, we got to find a winner.
2: We're
0: giving away a trip on the boat.
2: I told y'all I was only giving and putting in money for one cabin. Where'd y'all get this second
0: cabin?
2: Don't
0: worry about it. Don't worry about it, sweetheart. Don't worry about it.
2: This is great. You got a lot of movie quotes in your head.
0: That's a meme.
2: Same thing.
0: All right, when we come back, somebody's winning a cabin on a cruise. Don't move.
3: We are The Morning Hustle.
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9: Gotta cut all through this traffic. Where my call keys at?
10: It's the Morning Hustle Traffic Report. What's the traffic looking like in these indie streets?
11: This traffic report is brought to you by Farm and Mills. One more peek at our Thursday morning travels revealing there's a pair of 5-minute delays to get through from the east side. Northbound 465, 70 to Fall Creek. Northbound 65 as well. Keystone to the 70 South split. And just popping up on the radar out of Boone County, report of an accident. State Road 47, east of Interstate 39.
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0: We've been telling y'all about it, man. That One Voyage Cruise is right around the corner. Morning Hustle Show. L'Oreal, Kyle Santillan, Alton Walker. We're going to be out there on the Virgin Voyage, if you will,
1: the
0: man.
1: The Resilient Lady, ooh, to be exact, okay?
0: It's going
1: to
0: be a good time.
1: And she sure look like a lady.
0: Absolutely.
1: We're going to have a time. I'm talking about T.I.
0: Yep. Keep Sweat.
1: Wyclef Jean.
2: What's his name?
1: You gotta say Wyclef Jean.
0: I wanna call him Wyclef Jean. You know
1: no,
0: what I mean?
1: You gotta say it like you Haitian.
0: No, either way, you know it's gonna be action packed, and we want you to go with us. We told you to call up 866-HUSTLE-8, 866-487-8538. Now it's time to find out who's going with us. Good morning. Who's this?
3: This is Tosha. I'm calling from Rockville, Maryland.
0: Say your first name again.
3: Tosha.
0: I like that, yeah. Tosha.
3: Hey.
1: Okay. Now, that is an extremely unique name.
0: It is.
2: Not Fingersha. Tosha.
3: Oh, my God. Name. Don't even. It's Tosha.
0: Well, Tosha, listen, man, thank you for calling, and congratulations. You're going to be on a One Voyage Cruise with us, baby.
1: Yeah. Yeah. Wow. I can't even celebrate, because why would he say Fingersha?
0: Crazy.
3: Okay.
2: Tosha.
1: Yeah, okay, anyway, we are going to the Bahamas. Make sure you got those bags packed.
0: That's right.
1: Ready to go. Make sure you got that PTO, because I know it's short notice.
3: Crazy.
0: Yeah, man. You ever been on a cruise before?
3: When I was like 18, long time ago.
0: Okay.
1: Yeah, right. How long ago was that?
3: A few decades.
1: A few.
0: Well, listen, Tosha, we appreciate you calling up. We're going to have you in a One Voyage Cruise. We're going to be out there, man. We're going to be hitting up Nassau. We're going to be hitting up Bimini. We got all the parties, all the activities, and it's adults only, so you ain't got to worry about nobody else out there bringing their kids along. You can turn up, for real.
3: Hey, that's I'm excited. Right.
1: But you got to have your alarm set every morning, because we broadcast live, and who gave you the cabin is us, so you ain't got no choice but to get up early.
0: That's right.
1: And come sit up there with us and do the show, okay? You going to come?
3: I'm going to come.
0: All right, so now the question is, who you bringing with you?
3: I have to think about that.
1: I was about to say, he's getting real nosy. Like, worry about your own
0: No, because she got a couple of booze. I'm trying to figure out which one she
3: I can't say too much. Not too many people have the name Tosha.
1: Right. I know that's right, girlfriend. Protect your peace.
2: You're right about that.
0: All right, well, congratulations to you, sweetheart. We're going to see you on that One Voyage Cruise. And we're so happy to have you on, man. We love celebrating our loyal listeners for the Morning Hustle Show, all right?
3: I am so excited. Thank y'all so much.
1: I love this.
0: Appreciate you. All right, it's a beautiful thing, baby. We're going to have a good time out there on a One Voyage Cruise. Yo, if you're coming with us, man, make sure you start preparing now, okay? That being said, we're preparing for the lowdown coming up next. What we got?
1: If you think you're single now, wait until tonight, okay? I'll tell you who has conflicting reports coming up in the lowdown.
0: All right, stick around. It's going down in 10 minutes. Don't move.
4: We are the Morning

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1: Get up! Wake up, wake up. We are The Morning Hustle.
2: Alright, it's The Morning Hustle. L'Oreal, Kyle Santillan, Elton Walker Show. And the lowdown is coming up next. Lo, what you got?
0: That's right. You ever been in a relationship with somebody that's single?
2: No.
0: Well, these two figured out how to do it, and we'll talk about that. Plus, there was a whole messy scandal that went on a few years ago. Well, it looks like it has a happy ending, and I'm going to tell you all about it coming up in the lowdown.
2: All right, we'll get the details in 10 minutes. Don't move.
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9: It's the Morning Hustle Traffic Report. What's the traffic looking like in these indie streets?
10: 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Today, we're expecting thunderstorms this afternoon with a high of 77, even more this evening with a low of 54. Tomorrow, slight chance of rain with a high of 58. It's cloudy and 63 in Indy.
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0: L'Oreal has the lowdown. Yeah, you got the lowdown.
1: On the Morning Hustle.
2: Well, they do say two things can be true at the same time.
3: What's that?
2: You said something about being single and being in a relationship.
3: I thought you had something else for us. I was ready.
2: I'm going off what you said.
3: Okay, well, first and foremost, going off what you said is exactly what the Chick-fil-A CEO did, okay? There's a rumor that has been going around because of some past conversations coming from the Chick-fil-A side of things,
2: yeah,
3: that they had a problem with LGBTQ in the community.
4: Chick-fil-A, they don't stand with the LGBTQ plus community. What would you say to those folks?
5: Well, for anybody that hadn't tried us, we'd love for you to come try and have our great taste of food and the hospitality that we're known for. I think that everybody that will be willing to walk in the door, they'll see that they're welcome to come eat with us. We'd love to give them a great taste of the sandwich and give them a great hospitality.
3: Okay, now about the question.
2: Right.
3: Because he didn't answer that at all. Okay, he dodged that thing like the Matrix.
2: Yeah.
3: But I will say this. A lot of people are excited to try their new sweet and spicy sriracha.
2: Oh, yeah.
3: He said that people have been waiting 10 years for this thing.
2: And you know black people love sriracha.
3: What's your favorite sauce?
2: Polynesian.
3: Everybody likes the Polynesian.
1: Man, the whole Chick-fil-A sauce is good.
3: Well, now you got the spicy Chick-fil-A sauce
1: just
3: coming your way.
1: Chick-fil-A sauce is good. Okay. And they're going to be in there saying, clock it.
3: So you think you're going to like the spicy Chick-fil-A sauce better than the just regular Chick-fil-A sauce?
6: I don't know where it's going, so I'm not answering.
2: Nope. Right, because your clocking was spicy.
3: You know, that was very spicy. Okay, you know who else is going? Jason Lee. He got fired, and before he got fired, he decided to quit.
7: I'm going to resign as the vice mayor. And here's the deal. Because the title doesn't drive leadership. The title doesn't change anything.
8: I am requesting, by making a motion, to remove Councilmember Jason Lee as my vice mayor.
3: That's a little crazy that you were supposed to be out of there December the 31st. And they like, we can't even wait. Let's get rid of him today.
2: Damn.
3: And because of that, you know, I feel like when people quit before they get fired, that's like trying to dodge yourself of embarrassment or something.
2: I mean, sometimes, I'm sure.
3: Because you don't got to walk around and say, I got fired.
6: Right.
2: That's what I'm going to say.
6: I left.
3: You don't remember? That's what you got to lie say. Okay, the $50,000, they had accused him of mishandling funds for a Wild and Out event or something like that. And he's like, I got to get out of here to go speak at Harvard. Where's that
6: $50,000?
3: Give us our $50,000 before you go.
6: Right, that's what they
3: Either
6: want.
3: Either way, he spoke with Stephanie Mills, and she said this.
9: Something that I don't even know if I should say it now.
7: Go ahead. Say it. I won't tell nobody. Go ahead.
9: I feel like Lady Gaga is a culture vulture.
3: Yikes.
6: Mm. Yeah, man.
3: Nah, I don't know about that, because we don't be walking around wearing meat.
6: Right.
3: Stuff like that.
2: I guess it depends on which culture, which part of the culture she's talking about.
3: If she's going to call anybody out, we got to call out people like Justin Timberlake.
1: Yeah, but her story didn't even make sense, man.
3: She was mad about a picture.
1: She was at a photo shoot, so she probably like erased the pictures because I don't want nobody to see this before you put it out.
3: Don't you ever say anything bad about
1: and
3: Stephanie Mills.
1: And I love Stephanie Mills.
2: We love Stephanie Mills.
1: But she was wrong.
2: She's right. Everybody else is wrong.
3: Speaking of love wins. Okay, Amy Robach and TJ Holmes, congratulations to them. Because 4 years after their big scandal that made them both lose their damn jobs, looks like the two of them have tied the knot, okay? Remember the whole Good Morning America scandal and they were both married and got spotted out on vacation together? Well, love wins in the end, okay? And Coi Leray is saying, love don't live here anymore. She says she's single and she's not looking for anything. The world is too cold, okay? And Justin LaBoy said, oh, single where? He said, So here's the thing. She was dating Justin LaBoy, apparently, and he has a meme account, just in case some of y'all are not familiar with where he came from.
2: Right.
3: And he had a meme put up on the Justin LaBoy page that said, she's definitely going to get one of y'all shot. She is not single.
2: Mm.
3: But you know how it's a meme that you could repost?
2: Yeah.
3: So clearly that was a sub. Are we together or no?
1: Like, well, let me know, because Coy been looking good lately, man.
3: He's going to shoot your ass. You heard what he said.
1: Lord,
3: you ever try to break up with somebody and they still in a relationship with you? It's happened to me before. Plenty of times.
1: I'm still going together.
3: Yeah, we still got to. You ain't never leaving me. Like, wait, what?
2: Right.
3: I'm L'Oreal. That's the lowdown. You can follow me at Star and L'Oreal, L-O-R-E-L, or Morning Hustle Show.
2: Look, speaking of that, man, when we come back to Antilly News, you could use when shooting your shot literally gets you shot.
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2: We're going to talk about that when we come back.
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2: And don't forget that
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3: Trump.
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11: Ladies and gentlemen, boys and girls, welcome to Ask Uncle Alton. Yay! I never seem excited when I say that, but that's okay. In today's question, are you ready? In this email, it says, Uncle, my son is in sixth grade, and I get a call from the school every day about him acting up. I've taken his phone, the game, everything, and nothing is working. Well, mama, it's time to go up to that school. And not just go up there regular. Be ugly. Put on one of them green face mask stuff. Don't brush your teeth. Put on a bonnet with a hole in it. Don't have no... Put on some slippers with socks with holes in it. And be... Don't put no deodorant on. Be stank. Don't brush your teeth. Do this for a whole week until you get to stop getting them phone calls.
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0: the bowling alley pink. 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Again, we're there to honor, celebrate, and remember those that have been affected by breast cancer. And it's all been powered by my friends at the American Cancer Society, Community Spirits, and King Rib.
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0: October the 16th, we turn the bowling alley pink. What's going on? It's your man, B. Swift, inviting you to Pins for Pink, where we'll be bowling to raise awareness plus strike out breast cancer. 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Grab a lane, participate in Pins for Pink. Again, we're there to honor, celebrate, and remember those that have been affected by breast cancer. 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
1: This is the Daily Play with Joy Taylor. We've had 20 years of Thursday Night Football, and tonight's matchup could be one of the best we've seen. The defending champion Seahawks flying to Mile High needing a win. Seattle lost to San Francisco at home to fall two games back in the division behind the 5-0 49ers. And the Broncos have a little more momentum, but Denver is neck and neck with Las Vegas at 3-2, and the Raiders are a real threat in the AFC West. Sean Payton wants Bo Nix to, quote, let it rip, but the Seahawks have the best total defense in the league, so maybe Nick's traditional conservative approach might be better served

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2: On the Morning Hustle.
0: All right, let's get into the Santilli news you could use. I want to start today just by showing a little love and prayers up because it is HBCU homecoming season. And unfortunately, Clark Atlanta University lost a senior this week, Morgan Gamble. She was only 21. People out here doing dumb stuff on, almost cursed, dumb stuff on these streets. A guy was doing 94 miles per hour in a 35 mile per hour zone. And unfortunately hit her, and she ended up passing away at the beginning of Clark Atlanta's homecoming week. I know last night at their concert, they did a moment of silence for her. And the driver, his name is Nikolai Dunford. He was arrested at the scene, charged with first-degree homicide by vehicle, reckless driving, and speeding in Fulton County Jail.
3: So, was he drunk or something? Why the hell would you be driving like that?
0: It doesn't say anything about alcohol or him being influenced. I guess he was just speeding, just being stupid. So,
3: wow.
0: Rest in peace going up, reckless. And prayers up for the family of Morgan Gamble and Clark University.
3: That's awful.
0: Okay. All right, now, let's talk about Nolan Wells, man. Of course, his family is still trying to find out what is going on, what happened, why did, you know, Nolan pass away? You know, they talk about the friends that left him behind on the island, Horns Island. We've been talking about this for months.
3: Yes.
0: And they let out about a 300-page phone forensic report, and a lot of these reports have text messages of the friends the day of, the day after, and then, of course, once they found out, supposedly, that Nolan had passed away. Yes, I'm going to read some of the text messages from that report. One says, was talking about how Nolan was last seen with this girl that they keep talking about, and it says, quote, he came and was hanging out with us and around us. He never disappeared with whoever her name is. When it's time to leave, like around 6, he got off our boat with this other guy, and they started walking back to their boat. That's one of the text messages that's there. And then now, once people start talking about them leaving their friend and not knowing what's going on July 5th is when it says, so much BS, these people online don't know anything about the story, and are just saying that we are pieces of ish. Another one says, all I keep seeing is white folk made it home and one black kid didn't. It ain't even like that with us, bro. They talked about maybe going to the funeral and sitting with black friends just to make a statement. It says, quote, we need to go to Nolan's funeral and get with all our other black friends to prove a statement for the media.
3: Yeah, I mean, I do think the narrative of just because he's black, that's why he's gone is like, it doesn't matter. If that was another child, they should not have left their friend.
0: That's the bottom line.
3: I don't think it has anything to do
0: with the
3: race factor. Where was your friend? You knew there was sketchy stuff going on. You never called the police. You didn't, like, all that is weird.
0: Exactly. And there's also text messages of them texting. Somebody texts Nolan's phone. But at the same time, they're like, why are you texting his phone when his phone was on the boat with y'all? Mm-hmm. So there's still some questions around it. And at the end of the day, Nolan's family never accused them of doing harm to Nolan. They just said, hey, y'all were with him and we need answers.
4: Yeah.
0: At the end of the day.
3: Who's the girl?
0: Right. Why are we not hearing more publicly from her?
4: Yeah. Somebody knows what happened. That's just simple as that, man. The man just didn't die on his own.
0: As women, right? And I'm going to ask you, Lo, have you ever worried about like a delivery driver trying to holler at you?
3: I thought you said about as women, me and Elton. But yes.
0: Really? That's,
3: yeah, and sometimes I will send them across the street.
4: And y'all going to let her finish the sentence. That's what I'm trying to figure out.
0: All right, well, check this out, man. At Pearl Dadeland Apartments, obviously in Miami-Dade, there was a Uber Eats driver. He delivered the food to a woman in the apartment building, right? Then he comes back an hour later like, yo, she bad. I'm trying
4: to.
0: He come back like, yo, I got to see what's up with her.
4: Got to.
0: He comes back to try to get her number, but this time her boyfriend pulls up, 33-year-old fitness instructor. And the boyfriend beats the brakes.
3: The brakes,
0: off of him.
3: As he should. That's a good man.
0: Well,
3: he
0: took it a little too far.
4: He didn't know that girl had a boyfriend.
3: What the hell are you doing?
0: But you don't pull up to people's house like that.
3: Stupid.
0: That's where it's crazy.
3: Don't ever come to my house.
0: So the boyfriend pulls up, right? He beats the brakes off this guy. He orders the driver down on the ground at gunpoint. Fires a shot that grazed his ass and pistol whipped him in the back of the head.
4: That's too much.
0: Then he threatened to kill him, and the woman that the guy was trying to talk to was pleading with the guy, like, no, don't kill him, don't kill him, don't kill him. So you think that's too much?
4: That's too much, you would pull up
0: and try to holler.
4: I mean, if a woman, if I was DoorDash and the woman looked good, I was like, dang, I should have got Steve, you know, I'm going to go back and knock and be like,
3: Even after hearing this story?
4: But I'm going to come back like, hey, you want anything else? Like, I ain't gonna flat out and just be like, hey, girl. I'm like, hey.
0: This sounds like a scene out of a porno or something. Like, the delivery driver shows up and he's trying to deliver more than pizza.
3: You gotta come back. Yeah, I forgot your napkins.
4: Yeah, here's your fork. Your condiments.
0: Y'all be careful out there, man. If you're a delivery driver, be careful.
4: Emphasis on condom.
0: You know what? If you've ever experienced something like this, let us know. 866-HUSTLE-8, 866-487-8538. It's the Morning Hustle.
2: Feel the vibe with the Morning Hustle.

0: All right, man, we about to slide. All right, when we come back tomorrow, you know how we do it. We always had the dopest people slide up on us. Pause. We always had the dopest people come by and talk with us on the show.
1: You pause on that.
2: I don't know. Y'all are starting to get this and take this pause way too
1: you just
2: far.
1: Got to make sure. You
2: everything don't need a pause.
0: I don't know. A lot of things do. But London Brown will be joining us. You know him as Uncle Marvin on Kanan, Raising Kanan. All right, so he's got
2: London
0: a lot going
2: Brown
0: on.
2: London Brown is falling.
0: I was thinking that in my head, too. That's
1: Yeah, I was seeing it too.
0: So London Brown will be joining us tomorrow. We're going to talk to him about Raising Kanan. Also about him being a stand-up comedian. A lot of people didn't even know that.
2: I didn't know that, and I know him.
0: Yeah, and a lot of other things that he's got going on, okay? That being said, we out of here. If you want to tap in with us, please do it on social media. How can they get with you, L'Oreal?
2: Guess what? It's easy. Starring L'Oreal. S-T-A-R-R-I-N-G. L-O-R-E-L, Alton Walker Show.
1: Alton Walker Show. Make sure you follow me, and you already know what I'm getting ready to say. Get up and hustle to it. Raleigh.
0: Stop saying Raleigh.
1: Yeah.
0: It's Raleigh.
1: This Sunday, October 18th.
0: Oh, my God.
1: Get those tickets. Tell somebody in Raleigh.
0: Raleigh.
1: Huntsville, October 23rd. And Cincy, I'm coming November 12th, so get those tickets right now.
0: All right.
2: Ooh, I'm sorry. Really quickly, I do want to say a lot of people went to the funeral of a dear friend of mine, David Lawrence, who was a longtime music executive who was responsible for breaking many records like Crazy in Love by Beyonce. Ooh. So I just want to send my thoughts and prayers and my love out to his family, all the friends and everybody that's been affected by, you know, his death. So rest in peace, DL, a.k.a. David Lawrence.
0: No doubt. All right, man. Kyle Santillan for me. Tapping with me on the gram at Radio King Kyle. Radio King Kyle on all platforms. Matter of fact, y'all go donate, man. My daughter raising money for a film school project, okay? What? Go to my stories at Radio King Kyle.
2: You rich. Why she got to do?
0: Who rich?
2: Baller.
0: The same socks I had on yesterday.
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2: 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She picks at him for sure. But I don't know what's really going on there. 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But Diddy is looking like he's in there living a life. And he is getting out way sooner than he's supposed to.
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LMA, my just hot 102.9, home of the morning hustle. Keisha to go. Yes, happy Thursday. Listen, one day close to the weekend. You know we love it, right? 317-688-1009. That's my number inside of You Pick, We Play. Let's take it back.

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0: TMZone Hot 102.9, home of the morning hustle, Keisha Nicole. Ooh, listen, a little overcast today, it looks like, and we should be expecting some rain later on tonight. Actually, like, around the time you're getting off of work, that's when that rain starts coming down, and then it's going to rain tomorrow. But it looks like it's going to be clear through the weekend. We gonna get to 38 degrees by Sunday. So, yeah, it's definitely cooling down around here, feeling like fall, okay? Speaking of cooling down, feeling like fall, you know, with fall comes Halloween. The countdown is officially on, and we want you to join us. Listen, we want the kids to come out, all the family, everybody come have some fun for Halloween. We're going to be over at the Indiana State Fairgrounds, okay? So that's going to be on October 31st. We'll be there from 5 to 7 p.m. I'm talking trick-or-treating for the kids, got food, vendors, prizes, plus more. 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Be something that you know, normally wouldn't be. Ladies, you feel me? 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
3: 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Now, he was already punished for having contraband, including a phone before, but it seems like he doesn't care because every time we turn around, his release date is getting pushed up. They just said that he now is set to be released January 21st of 2028, but it must be some inmates in there that feel like it's not fair he get to go home because they released some footage of him chilling on his cell phone, throwing around demands. That sounds scary. I don't care. If you're already in jail in there for doing certain things like hanging Cassie off a balcony or whatever the case, and he like, she ain't gonna know it's me calling. Ah, Diddy. Anyway, apparently he's in there with private chefs, unlimited Hennessy, maids, people that are cleaning his toilet. He's getting massages. This man is living the life. 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

Indeed, what's going on? It's me, L'Oreal, from the Morning Hustle. And shout out to all my hustlers repping the East Side. I see ya. 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

Howard 100.9, home of the morning. How so, Keisha Nicole? Listen, I keep hearing this and seeing this on social media. Y'all putting this tab on us Libras, okay? Calling us some lying ass Libras. I don't know where this came from, but it needs to stop. I need to know what zodiac sign lies the most. 317-688-1009. You bet not say it. Lying ass Libras.

0: Hot 100.9, home of the morning host. So Keisha Nicole, okay. So we're talking about the one sign that lies the most, the number one zodiac sign. Somebody made a comment to me that Libras, that are nicknamed as lying ass Libras. What you think?
1: The Libras.
0: Ooh, don't do it to us.
1: Yeah, Libras is what I call them. Libras. Libras. I got a Libra for a daughter, a baby daddy, a sister, a cousin. Get the Libras.
0: It's a little bit manipulation too, huh?
1: It's a whole lot of it. It's a whole lot of it. They're narcissists.
0: I'm a Libra too, but I don't think I got all those traits. I just, you know what? I don't say it's lying. I say we good actors.
1: No. They're liars. No, they lie and they like to play victim after they lie. Ooh. And do something to you.
0: See, now I got to get out this phone because you're really trying to hold a mirror up to these Libras.
1: No, I'm telling you, I have a 22-year-old daughter and I have a Leo daughter too. She's a manipulator, but she's not a liar. I'm an Aries. We don't get along with Libras too much because we not going for it.
0: Girl, I can't hear you lying on us Libras like this. I got to go.
1: I love you though, Keisha.
0: I love you too, girl.
1: I love you.
0: I can handle it. I can handle the truth.
1: You know, sometimes you got to hear it from somebody else from an outside.
0: I hear you. What sign lies the most?
2: Nicole.
0: You about to call us the lion as Libras too?
2: No. I'm going to tell you right now. All I know is everybody going to tell somebody how to feel. Put it like that.
0: Uh-huh.
2: But what I hear the most is that Geminis have two personalities because they're two different people.
0: Mm-hmm.
2: So I'm going to say everybody got something. Yeah, you know, everybody got their stories they're going to tell pretty much.
0: But it's the Geminis that's the real ones, the real lies. You must be a Gemini. You know well.
2: Yeah. Hey, because I'm a Gemini and I love being a Gemini.
0: At least he's honest. I like people that's real honest with themselves, okay? Y'all about to stop playing with us Libras, though. It's Hot 100.9.
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8: 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It's L'Oreal, Kyle Santillan, Alton Walker here. 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
9: I don't want to be a part of Boat
8: 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Well, you're a part of it, and now we're trying to add somebody to our Boat Gang. Listen, man, a One Voyage cruise is going out. We're going to Bimini. We're going to Nassau. You know what I'm saying? The homie Ricky Smiley is going to be there. T.I. Keep Sweat, Teddy Riley, so many performances. And now it's time for us to find out who we're going to add to the One Voyage cruise to come along with us and have their own cabin on us. All right, let's go to the phone lines right now. Chica.
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8: This is The Daily Play with Joy Taylor. We've had 20 years of Thursday Night Football, and tonight's matchup could be one of the best we've seen. The defending champion Seahawks flying to Mile High needing a win. Seattle lost to San Francisco at home to fall two games back in the division behind the 5-0 49ers. And the Broncos have a little more momentum, but Denver is neck and neck with Las Vegas at 3-2, and the Raiders are a real threat in the AFC West. Sean Payton wants Bo Nix to, quote, let it rip, but the Seahawks have the best total defense in the league, so maybe Nick's traditional conservative approach might be better served in this game in the efforts to win this week.

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And Janae, Kendrick Lamar on Hot 100.9, home of the Morning Hustle. Keisha Nicole, we're excited you pick, we play as Travis Scott.

0: Hot 100.9, home of the morning hustle, Keisha Nicole. Listen, inflation getting out of control. There's a new study that came out. I want to call this unhinged news. Let's get into some unhinged news. So, U.S. consumer inflation accelerated to an annual rate of 3.7 in September of this year, coming in hotter than the 3.6% expansion Wall Street economists expected. That's what they're expecting. So, they said gasoline costs were primarily the culprit for this. They said skyrocketed 9.1% in September alone. Now, I did see gas prices go a little down within the last, like, 3-4 days. But when I tell you, at one point, it went from, like, one thing to the next. Like, it went up, like, $2 at one point for a couple of weeks. But now they said, right now, used vehicles, car rentals, leisure expenses like sporting event tickets, food prices all remained flat over the month. But that one thing that was the craziest, it had to be gas, okay? And, of course, we know groceries is no joke right now. So we want to put some money in your pocket. How would you like to win $1,000? Listen, morning hustle be getting y'all in the morning. We gonna they be hustling y'all, okay, with that 1K, because the questions can be a little tricky in a $1,000 cash grab, but I think what gets people all the time is them being on the spot and being nervous. Like, I don't think people not know these answers. I think they be nervous. But if you ain't a nervous person or you want to take your shot at the $1,000 cash grab, every single morning they play 10 questions. You answer those in 60 seconds. Make sure you get registered by texting cash to 71007, right? Do that right now, and then tomorrow morning they could be calling you. It's Hot 100.9.
1: It's football time, baby. Hey. What school you rapping? What's going on? It's your homeboy B Swift, and every Friday night we're pulling up to the biggest football games in the state. That's right. We want to see your team. We want to see your pep band. We want to see your cheerleaders. We want to see if you tailgate. And we want to bring it live on the radio this week.

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2: I had wanted to open this reality radio with a comparison so shocking that you couldn't ignore what's really happening to us. I was told the language was too graphic and that some people would be offended, so they changed the words. So here it is. Right now, right here, we are victims of attack by some we know, but many more nameless and faceless people living in the shadows. The first defense of both sides is usually to act as if it never happened. Then, the perpetrators start disagreeing with each other about the particulars of the attack, sometimes calling it victimless. The time is now to bring the attack to a halt. We must stand up and use our vote this November to declare that we are no longer going to allow ourselves to be victims. We must be heard. You must vote this November in order to stop the assault on us, because the reality is we are the ones who are battered and bruised.
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1: Dougie, y'all told me he been on some positive. 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
1: Cal Centillier, Laurier, and Alton Walker.
0: It's morning time. 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

0: Power 90.9, home of the morning hustle, Keisha Nicole. Listen, I don't care what you say about Drake. I don't care how you feel about Drake. This is the most consistent artist, and I will talk about this all the time, but he just set a new record and beat himself out. Yeah, so Habibti climbed from number 35 to number one on Billboard's top R&B hip-hop charts, and that gives Drake 18 number ones on the chart, moving past Future, The Temptations, who had 17, and himself. That's crazy, right? It was from the expanded edition that added four songs from his FOMO film, and the album earned like what 71,000 units for the tracking week. So Drake beat out himself. I don't care what you say about that man. He doing numbers consistently. All right, listen, you want to hear something inside the Hot Lunch Mix, 317-688-1009. I'm taking care of you. Coming up next with DJ Ready Rock on Hot 100.9.
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0: down somewhere. 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She may make some off your period music. And another thing, little girl, who cologne you excited by? 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If I would have showed up and my daughter was singing this, I'd be losing it. And I'm going to plug in everything, and we're going to start singing Amazing Grace.
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2: Also, it's my birthday. Oh. Tia Johnson. We rocking it. We rocking it.
1: You never see her, you said?
2: 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Tia. Tia Johnson.
1: Hey, what you got planned for your birthday today, Tia?
2: Man, just chilling. 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
1: Oh, y'all doing it. Okay. Well, I'm going to keep the vibes going while you celebrating your birthday.
2: All right, Tia. All right, Ma. Keep it up.
1: 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Part two of that Hot Lunch Mix next, right here on Hot 100.9.
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28: 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Thinking my songs are about them. 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

0: If I violate first, no doubt you gon' violate worse. If it don't work out, I guess it just ain't our time. I'ma probably show you I'm solid first, and if the energy ain't right, I'ma show you how easy it is to cut ties. No more tries.
1: Man, getting you through that lunch break with DJ Ready Rock inside the Hot Lunch Mix right here on Hot 100.9. Keisha Nicole, speaking of lunch break, let's get into some unhinged news. Because if you're at work right now, you might have to start looking at your coworkers a little funny after hearing this. So there's a 43-year-old woman that has been charged with endangering another person's life after allegedly, get this, she put snail bait into her coworker's curry. So the victim originally brought the curry to share at work, right? This is why you can't eat from people's food at work and or potlucks. And during lunch, she reportedly noticed this bright green stuff inside of it. So she tasted a small amount, and then she started getting numb on her tongue. And something just clicked at her. She contacted authorities, and police alleged that the accused employee accessed a chemical storage shed and then entered the room where the curry was being kept. Authorities also say the two women were in a personal relationship. I don't know if they're like really, really close friends, but they didn't, you know, publicly explain its nature, or could have been her little thing and somebody mad at the other one. See, this is why, again, it's hard to eat at work. It's even hard to leave like stuff in the refrigerator because you don't know what people be doing when you're not looking. I know holiday season coming up around at your job. Say no to the potlucks, okay? And stop leaving your food in the refrigerator. That's what's going down inside of Unhinged News. Coming up inside the 1 o'clock hour, we're going to be in the break room with it. Plus, we got your Halloween plans too, right here on Hot 100.9.
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4: 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They just said that he now is set to be released January 21st of 2028, but it must be some inmates in there that feel like it's not fair he get to go home because they released some footage of him chilling on his cell phone, throwing around demands. That sounds scary. I don't care. If you're already in jail in there for doing certain things like hanging Cassie off a balcony or whatever the case, and he like, she ain't gonna know it's me calling. 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

0: 10, girl, you a 10. 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
1: Naptown, what's poppin'? It's L'Oreal. Now put the coffee down. I got all the tea you need with the lowdown at 725, 825, and 925 on The Morning Hustle. 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

Risk It All K1 and Hot 100.9 Home of the Morning Hustle. Keisha Nicole still in the preseason for the Pacers, but LeBron James made some nice comments about Tyrese Halliburton. He said, nobody can move the needle like Tyrese can. And if he's anything close to where he was before, they're going to put themselves in contention. That's what we waiting on, baby. Let's go, Pacers. It's Hot 100.9.

0: I want to play nine home of the morning hustle, Keisha Nicole. It is time for the break room. If this is your first time in the break room, this is where we all get together. While we at work, we break down a situation, a scenario. We give advice. Sometimes it's not the best advice, but what we do, we listen and we don't judge, okay? There's this girl on social media that's gone viral because she said her sister named her newborn after her stillborn daughter. And now it's caused some family drama. Listen to what she said. She goes, my sister named her baby after my stillborn daughter. She says, I haven't spoke to my family in 3 weeks. They think I'm overreacting, and I need you to tell me if I am. She says, 2 years ago, I lost my baby girl at 38 weeks. Her name was gonna be Sophia Grace. I had the nursery done, name on the wall. Everyone called her Sophia for 9 months. I delivered her sleeping. It broke me. But let's fast forward to last month. My sister gave birth to a healthy baby girl. We were all so happy. She said she was keeping the name a secret as a surprise. Yesterday, she announced the name Sophia Grace. The exact same name, first and middle. She says, I froze. I said, you named her Sophia Grace? She said, yes. I loved it so much when you picked it. And since you never got to use it, I thought it would be a nice way to honor her. That would have been a line that got me since you weren't able to use it. Excuse me? She goes on to say, I said, that was my daughter's name. That's not yours to reuse. She started crying and she said, you're being selfish. It's just a name. You don't own it. And it's not like you have a Sophia. I thought you'd be happy that the name gets to live on. Anyway, she goes on to say that their mom took her side. She says her husband said, I should be grateful that someone loves my daughter's name so much, but she can't help but think about the 2 days that she locked herself in the bathroom, the 2 years when she heard the name Sophia Grace, and how she thought of the little box they put her in. So she says, I told my sister she has 2 weeks to change the birth certificate or I won't be at the family event where the baby is. Nobody wins with a family feud. Did her sister cross the line? And like she said, she gave her 2 weeks to change the name. Should the sister change the name? Or what sister side you on? 317-688-1009. It's the break room on Hot 100.9. Hit me up.
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3: And it looks like Glorilla is going to help you with your looks if you have a little problem with them with an on-demand beauty platform called Glowverse. So I've seen this concept done before. I've tried to use something like this, but it wasn't owned by somebody more of our stature. So maybe this will be a little different, but let me explain it to you. Basically, you can put in your hair type, your face shape, whatever the case, and they can travel to you with at-home glam. So whether it's getting your hair braided or getting some makeup done, maybe a haircut, because it's also for men, they could pull up to you, or maybe you could book an appointment and make it a little bit more convenient. Now, she did this because she was going on tour and not finding the proper people she needed. Been there, done that, got the t-shirt. One time I booked a makeup artist on the Glam app, and not hers, but another one, and I was looking like Casper the Friendly Ghost, okay? 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

down somewhere. Now, we all know Jill Scott don't make no third period music. She may make some off your period music. And another thing, little girl, who cologne you excited by? Because I know it ain't none of them little funky little boys at your high school. If I would have showed up and my daughter was singing this, I'd be losing it. And I'm going to plug in everything, and we're going to start singing.

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Circle City. It's the five-footed Kyle Santilli here for the Morning Hustle Show. 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

0: my prayers.
1: Hot 100.9, home of the morning hustle. Keisha Nicole. How would you feel if you had a baby that did not survive and then your sister turned around and named their kid after your stillborn baby? So we're talking about the girl that went viral for telling her story. She said she lost her daughter at 38 weeks 2 years ago, right? The name was Sophia Grace. She had it all over the room and everything, ready for the baby. Well, 2 years later, her sister surprises her and says, hey, I didn't want to tell you, but I'm naming my baby that I'm about to have Sophia Grace. And she's like, wait, excuse me? She said, well, you didn't get a chance to use it, so I'm using it. Anyways, mama turned against her. Even her husband said, you're overreacting. I mean, how would you feel if your sister did that to you?
2: Oh, I feel like the sister that had the kid that died was overreacting. I think so, because like you gotta look at it like this, like the other sister intention was to honor her sister child that passed. And I feel like that she just overreacting to a tiny bit. Now a simple name, like probably like the last name, probably not, she could change it to where it's not one of one.
1: Right.
2: But like other than that, I just feel like she overreacting a little bit. But it could just stem from like family drama. It probably just been, you know, a tight relationship in general. If I had to pick, I think the sister overreacting.
1: I mean, but shouldn't she have asked for permission? Like, I don't care about no surprise. I want to honor, like, this is her child that did not make it. You get what I'm saying? So to hear that name continuously now and your child's not here, 317-688-1009. Any ladies been in this situation or want to speak on this? If your sister may have done this, I know all the guys are calling in right now.

0: hustle with Kyle Santillan, Laurier, and Alton Walker.
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2: Yeah. Ice.

secrets I know got you stressed. Will I take those to my death? Haven't decided just yet. Yeah. 40 was such a bang. All of my ops, they des. Please don't put me to the test. They tryna get back on the net. I'm tryna get back in the flesh. Yeah.

0: How at 100.9, Keisha Nicole, we inside the break room right now. We're talking about the mom that went viral because she was upset her sister named the baby that she's about to have the same name she named her stillborn child, which was Sophia Grace, right? So 2 years ago, she had a stillborn. Now her sister's about to have a baby in a few weeks. And she's like, why would you name your child that? You know, basically, you didn't have a conversation. She's like, I wanted to surprise everybody. And now the mama on her side, even her husband is on the sister's side. And she's kind of like, hey, if you don't change it within 2 weeks, I'm not showing up for none of the baby stuff, the baby shower, none of that.
1: Hi, good morning. So I'm going to say no, that's a deal breaker. I think as a sister, it delivery is important. So depending on, did she pull her to the side and say, hey, are you okay with this? I think that should have been a one-on-one. But it sounds like the sister relationship is not connected like it should be, because it wouldn't have been done in that manner. I think that's very, very sensitive with the loss of a child and not respecting one's feelings. So it's no for me.
0: I have two
1: sisters, and I'm the oldest.
0: Ooh,
1: yes, ma'am.
0: Okay.
1: Absolutely. And I think that's something, you know, no matter, oh, I'm going to name, you know, the baby after you. No, let's talk about it. Are you okay with this? Let's consider her feelings and, you know, in the process. So also, you know, it could be like, let me rub this in your face. Is it some jealousy, some childhood jealousy? You know, it could be all kinds of things. Because that's just tacky.
0: No, I agree. It's like, was she even considered? Or was her feelings even considered when you made that decision? Hey, what do you think?
2: I do think she's overreacting. I had a cousin that named her daughter after my mom that passed away. And my other cousin that named her son after my brother that passed away. So I think she's overreacting.
0: Do you think it might have been too soon, though? Maybe 2 years since it was a stillborn and she never got to live life with her baby, you know?
2: Well, maybe so, yeah.
0: I think if a conversation was had, I think it would have been better.
2: Yeah, you're absolutely right. They should have talked about it first.
0: Yeah, no surprises.
2: I mean, because my cousin, she had her baby like maybe a month after my mom passed away.
0: Mm-hmm. And that was her way of honoring your mom.
2: That was her way of honoring my mother.
0: I think a lot of things in life can be resolved by a simple conversation. And I think communication is one of the biggest things that a lot of people lack. If you would have communicated that, I don't think it would have hit her as hard. And now everybody's saying she's, you know, overreacting for it. That is the break room right here on Hot 100.9.
3: 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Indy, what's good, baby? 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
0: Naisha.
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That was for my girl Denise checking in. She said she was finna go off on somebody at work. I said, I got something for you. Let me calm you down with some Kirk Franklin. It's called This Time with Glorita Keisha Nicole on Hot 100.9, home of the morning hustle. We gonna be outside for Halloween and want you to be outside with us, okay? Got all the details coming up next right here on Hot 100.9.

Hey, yo, Indy, it's Kyle Santillia from The Morning Hustle. Do you think you got what it takes to answer 10 questions in 60 seconds? Prove it. 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

0: 10. Girl, you a 10, girl, you a 10, girl, you a 10. Girl, you a 10, girl, you a 10, girl, you a 10.
1: Face card, Hot 100.9, home of the Morning Hustle. Keisha Nicole hanging out with you on this Thursday, man. One day closer to the weekend. Gotta love that. And then I feel like Halloween right around the corner. Did anybody feel like this month flew by? It was like October 1st. Now it's October 15th. Going by way, way too fast. But listen, we're going to be prepared for Halloween, and we got you right. We want you to come hang out with us. It's going to be so much fun. You can bring the kids, the entire family for a safe, fun night for Halloween. And we're going to be over at the Indiana State Fairgrounds, okay? So that's going to be from 5 until 7 p.m. It's going to be some trick-or-treating for the kids, some food vendors. I got prizes. Again, you can bring the whole family out there. We'd love to see you in all your costume. You know what's crazy? Every year I'm always blown away by how many kids are still Michael Jackson for Halloween since he's been gone so long. And with the movie releasing, I want to know, I'm probably almost sure there's going to be a lot more kids as MJ this year. So I can't wait to see your costumes. It's Hot 100.9.
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5: Time for that $1,000 cash grab. 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
1: JY, turn me up. 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

Circle City was good. Kyle Santillan here from the Morning Hustle. Lock in. We're posted on the corner with the homie Incognito and DJ Mrs. Weeknights at 7 p.m. on Hot 100.9.

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Keisha Nicole back tomorrow morning with $1,000 cash grab. 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

0: Yeah, let us know right here. Gala Love Story, Baby Chief, do it. Hot 100.9, Home of the Morning Hustle. Keisha Nicole, that is my time. I'm up out of here. Back with you, Vinyana. Yep, I'll be here tomorrow with the more of those vibes that you love while you are working. Of course, B Swift's up next. He's going to get you the rest of the work day. He's going to get you home from work, and you know he got some tickets for you too, all right? Enjoy the rest of your day. Have a blessed one. It's Hot 100.9.
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3: 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Uncle Marvin from Raising Kanan, is going to be on the show with us tomorrow morning.
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0: 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Again, we're there to honor, celebrate, and remember those that have been affected by breast cancer. 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

I still help pay for the wigs. And I help with the lease. Oh, you know I ain't never been cheap. 21. 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

0: Naptown, what it do? It's your homie Kyle Santillan here, and the Morning Hustle is back tomorrow morning at 6 a.m. We are Hot 100.9.
1: Yeah. Ice.

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Please don't put me to the test. They tryna get back on the net. I'm tryna get back in the flesh. Yeah.

0: Shebang by the boy Drake is hot 100.9 Indies Hip Hop Station. I go by B Swift. That right there. I told you it's Drake. Anyway, we got a lot going on, including Pins for Pink tomorrow. Getting a lot of calls, a lot of questions. So we're going to talk about how you can be involved with Pins for Pink. Even if you don't have a lane, you can still be involved. All right. So don't you move. It's hot 100.9.
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4: 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North side, heavy traffic, I-465 westbound, Meridian to Ditch Road. East side, heavy traffic on I-465 westbound from I-74 to Emerson Avenue. East side, slow, I-465 southbound, I-70 to South Shapeland Avenue. I-65 northbound before I-465, a crash, right shoulder, stop-and-go traffic, Raymond Street to the south split. From I-465 to the south split, take you 6 minutes.
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14: All right. So, you know, Rome, this fireside chat we're going to do, we're going to have a conversation. We talked on the radio earlier as well as today. We know we did mental health, so we'll probably throw some of those questions in, but it's about the art of business, right? You've been in this game a very long time, and I want to talk about
15: why you had to say it like that. You've been in here this game a long, long time. Okay,
14: listen, it's okay, right? But no, I want to talk to you about that because I feel like some of the information that you got can help some of these people in this room, as you've seen, like myself, who's been on the radio since I was 19. We watched this game evolve. Yeah. We watched it come from going to record stores and radio stations to iTunes and streamers, right?
15: Yeah.
14: So I just want to get into it straight through. Like, you entered this industry, like I said, as a kid. What made you first realize you wanted to build a business around your work rather than just perform?
15: Yeah, no, that's a great question. I think everything starts with evolution, you know. From the beginning of time, if you don't evolve, you're going to get left behind. And that's just the mindset I've always had. I grew up seeing that. And then I played sports my entire life. So even if you look at sports, right, it's like one generation is always going to evolve in something that the other generation didn't have. So watching my dad be the first one to break in the industry and make the kind of impact that he had, always knew when I came in the industry, it had to be more than just being to be famous. To just be the cool kid or the successful kid. It had to be for a purpose. And that's what I wanted my career to always represent. I knew that at 10 years old, when I was talking to my mom and dad, and I'm like, look, I want to follow Pop's footsteps and, you know, be an entertainer, be a rapper. And I remember my mom and dad sitting me down saying, well, first, you got to make sure you maintain and get A's and B's. And secondly, you're always going to tithe and give back to the community and to the church. And that was something that always stuck with me. Like, whatever you're doing, it has to be for a greater purpose. How is it inspiring the next generation? So I'll say that key word to steadily just grow. You got to be willing to evolve. Because a lot of people not going to want to do that. You know, I got cousins that's in jail, cousins that's dead, who supposed to be right next to me. And some of the mind frame was, I'm too cool for school. You know, I'm too cool to change. And what I like to tell y'all out here, because it doesn't matter if you got 10,000 people that show up or 10 people that show up, the ones that show up are usually the ones who's going to make a difference. So before we continue, y'all give yourself a round of applause as well. Come on. Y'all can clap harder than that. There we go. By simply showing up, y'all are the difference makers. And that's the only difference that me and my pops had from other people, even in our own family. We were willing to show up. Because no success is given to you. I don't care. You could point to somebody who you may think is popping right now. You don't know what they had to go through. You don't know the discipline they had to have in private, in the dark, to get to where they're at.
0: Now, and I'm glad you brought up Pops early in the interview, right? Because I was just watching something earlier, and I've always heard the story. Pops was offered $1 million. He said, nope, we can do an 85-15 split. I need to own what I have and what I'm putting out here. At what point did you say, you know what, Pops, you know something. I need you to give me something about business that I can always take with me, because he understood ownership. He understood that coming into the game, whether it's music, wanting to be in the NBA, creating fashion. Yeah. What is one tip that he gave you that's always stuck with you?
15: I think it's very important you learn from the ones before you. Like, that's why I've always been in my position, where I'm always studying and learning and not afraid to ask questions. So something that always stuck with me and from my dad and what I learned from his success, it wasn't always just from the good. I learned a lot from the mistakes that he made, and I was able to not repeat those, right? Even if that's biblical. You know, God don't want us to have to make the same mistakes that our neighbors are making if we could learn from it. But I'll say the key thing with my dad that I learned was, he'll always say, if they can do it, we can do it. And that's something where I think if you have that mentality, you understand the person next to you is a human. Me, I'm a human. My family from the Calio projects, like literally from the streets. And my dad was able to turn some into an empire. I was able to keep that going. Now you see my little sisters and brothers doing the same thing. But you have to just know everybody on this planet is just a human. So if you're inspired by somebody, why can't you be on this stage? Why can't you be the one building a better future for us? Why can't you be the person making the biggest difference in the world? Because another human is just doing that.
0: I love that right there. Now, I want to talk to you about opportunities, right? As a 10-year-old, you came into the game. You walked in as an artist. You broke records from Michael Jackson for having one of the youngest with the number one single.
15: Yeah.
0: Opportunities come left and right, whether it's music, then you got opportunities with Nickelodeon.
15: Oh, wait, I hate to interrupt you, but this is my daughters. Y'all want to say hi? I never not pick up for them, no matter where I'm at, see? Hey, y'all say hi to River and Winter. Y'all want to say something to the people? All right, well, I love y'all. Dad got to get back to work. All right. All right, say hi, River and Winter.
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0: T.I. right there with Ann Wong is Hot 100.9 Indies Hip Hop Station. B. Swift rolling with y'all. So look, tomorrow is Pins for Pink. I'm getting a lot of calls. People want to come and be a part of Pins for Pink, and I'm so excited. First off, we sold out of our allotted amount of lanes that they gave us, right? They gave us so many lanes, we sold out of those lanes. The bowling alley will be open for you to come. If you want to come hang out and bowl tomorrow, please do. But not just that, like, We're going to be raising money for the American Cancer Society that will be going back to helping cancer research and things like that. Not sure if you know, but Pins for Pink comes from an idea that I started. I won't say the name that I came with on the radio for now, because I'm sure some youngsters listening, but it always dealt with breast cancer and breast cancer awareness. So that's why we're doing Pins for Pink tomorrow at Woodland. At Woodland, right there, 96 and Keystone, a part of the Royal Pins family. So I appreciate them for letting me in. But look, we're raising money. Even if you don't bowl, you can stop by. You can make donations. We have a silent auction going on, and we got some really good items in that silent auction. Shout out to the Pacers. They gave me, 4 tickets to a game. They gave me some autographed balls. The Fever gave me some autographed basketballs that's going to be in the silent auction, as well as, I can't say it too much, but just know I got IU tickets. I got on-field experiences with the Colts and the Giants. I got IU Ohio game tickets. So if you want to come out and make a bid in the silent auction, you can definitely pull up tomorrow. Again, it's all about raising money, raising awareness, and supporting those through this difficult time. So that's why we're doing it. October is Breast Cancer Awareness Month. Tomorrow is National Mammogram Day. So that's why we picked October the 16th to do the bowling event. And again, I would love for you to come out there, have a good time with us tomorrow. Even if you don't bowl, even if it's just stopping by like Swift, I just want to stop by and support Swift. Swift, I want to stop by, make a small donation. 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All of that means a lot to me. So definitely looking forward to seeing you. Woodland Bowl tomorrow, all right? 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
3: Time for that $1,000 cash grab, baby. More to hustle in the building.
4: Yeah.
3: We finally got it together. Shaquille's on the line this morning representing out of Indiana.
5: I can't stop.
3: I got 60 seconds on the clock. The clock begins in 3, 2, 1. What is 160 divided by 5?
6: 20.
3: What weather instrument is used by meteorologists to measure atmospheric pressure?
6: Barometer.
3: How many sides does a standard geometric decagon have?
6: 10.
7: Don't play with him.
3: Solve this math problem. What is 17 times 4 minus 18?
6: 50.
7: Let's go!
5: All right.
3: Shaquille was on a roll.
7: She was on a roll
5: Shaquille
7: with her.
5: Shaquille was on a roll.
7: Girl right there,
5: she
7: baby.
5: Was. Hey. Okay, but 160 divided by 5 is actually 32.
3: All right, $50 is yours, Shaquille. Congratulations on that.
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0: Let's take a look at the road.
9: 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Northside heavy traffic, I-465 westbound, Meridian to I-865. From I-69 to I-865, 15 minutes. I-70 eastbound stop and go, Harding to the south split. East side, I-465 southbound slow, I-70 to South Shavlin Avenue. I-65 northbound heavy, Southport Road to I-465 stop and go, Raymond to the south split. 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
0: Diddy got caught in 4K, y'all, okay? Now, he was already punished for having contraband, including a phone before, but it seems like he doesn't care because every time we turn around, his release date is getting pushed up. They just said that he now is set to be released January 21st of 2028, but it must be some inmates in there that feel like it's not fair he get to go home because they released some footage of him chilling on his cell phone, throwing around demands. That sounds scary. I don't care. If you're already in jail in there for doing certain things like hanging Cassie off a balcony or whatever the case, and he like, she ain't gonna know it's me calling. Ah, Diddy. Anyway, apparently he's in there with private chefs, unlimited Hennessy, maids, people that are cleaning his toilet. He's getting massages. This man is living the life. Bring
2: now.
0: Me to jail.
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0: Gang Cushington right there. One of the biggest songs in the country. What's happening with it is Hot 100.9 Indies Hip Hop Station. Of course, I go by B Swift. Tomorrow's Friday. We all excited, right? Like, you know what happens on Friday for us. We are doing Operation Football. My dog, the coach, is pulling up to Center Grove. Center Grove is taking on Bloomington South tomorrow, which is going to be a good, good, good game. So if you're looking for something to do with high school football, then that's definitely it. 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Center Grove versus Bloomington South at Center Grove. Pull up to that game. And after that, you can pull up the PMs for Pink. We'll talk about that as well as me giving you some honcho tickets on the way as Hot 100.9 Indies Hip Hop Station. Let's take a look at the road.
1: 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Stop and go traffic on I-65 southbound 21st Street to the north split. From I-465 to the north split, 13 minutes. North side slow, I-465 westbound, Michigan Road to I-865. Stop and go on I-70 eastbound, Harding to the south split. East side, I-465 southbound, heavy I-70 to South Shapland Avenue. Stop and go I-65 northbound Raymond Street to the south split.
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2: 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Yeah, hands is bad by popular. 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

0: at 10 p.m. And speaking of tonight, Ready Rock later on in the mix. How about we give away some tickets for somebody to go see Huncho perform live at the Old National Center at the Deluxe. That's right. I'll have your chance to win tickets. You can't move. It all comes in the middle of the mix with me and DJ Ready Rock on this next segment. So if you're pulling up to get some gas, get back in your car. If you got to go in the house, download the app and tell your Alexa or Google speaker to play Hot 100.9. And that way you don't miss out on your chance to go see Huncho November the 4th. More on the way. 5 o'clock shutdown is underway on Hot 100.9. 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
1: 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I-65 Southbound, stop and go, 29th Street to Meridian from I-465 to the north split, 16 minutes. Northwest side, stop and go, I-465 northbound, 79th Street to I-865. And 70 westbound, stop and go, Rural Street to the north split from I-465 to the north split, 8 minutes. South side, I-465 eastbound, backed up Harding to I-65. 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
0: Rock!
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3: 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DJ Ready Rock is in the mix. 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

0: You know that mix is funky right there, right? DJ Ready Rock holding you down. I go by B Sliff, and that's what it's all about. 5 o'clock shutdown. Listen, tomorrow we are pulling up for Pins for Pink. I would love to see you out there. It is National Mammogram Day, and we bowling for a cause at Royal Penn. Now, my Pins for Pink section is sold out. The bowling alley will be open, so you can definitely pull up and bowl and laser tag and putt-putt and all the great things that the bowling alley has, as well as bid on some of these silent auction items that I have. So, definitely looking forward to that tomorrow. Looking forward to seeing y'all. And shout out to those that bought lanes early. Man, I appreciate y'all so much. Swift don't ask for a lot, but that was me asking for y'all to be a part of this event, and hopefully next year we can do it again and we can buy all 80 lanes in the bowling alley and own the entire bowling alley for Pins for Pink. Though that's my goal, and hopefully with you we can make that happen. Anyway, more coming up. Don't move. It's Hot 100.9. Let's take a look at the road.
1: 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I-65 southbound slow, US 52 to I-865 from Steepwood 47 to I-465, 45 minutes. Stop and go I-65 southbound, Dr. Martin Luther King Jr. Street to Meridian. Northwest side, stop and go I-465 northbound, 79th Street to I-865. I-70 eastbound's backed up, Harding to the south split, westbound from Emerson Avenue to the north split. West side, stop and go I-465 southbound, 56th Street to I-74.
2: Foreman Mills!
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8: Well, you know, Chris Brown and Usher has been on tour, the R&B tour. So today, top five is tours that we were robbed from. Like, we wish would have happened, but it never did. Number five, Lauryn Hill, Erykah Badu, and Jill Scott. Number four, Whitney Houston, A New Edition, featuring Bobby Brown when they was at the height of their career.
7: Okay.
8: Number three, of course, Biggie and Tupac would have been dope. Number two, Michael Jackson, Prince, and I'm going to add Stevie Wonder.
7: You know I love me some Stevie Wonder.
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7: 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You could have put him with Kodak Black and I would be there.
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Naptown, what's good? 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

Chief Do It in your radios. You know we're going to keep it rolling and keep it pushing for you. Anything you need, I got it covered. Anyway, let's go ahead and get you folded, man. The girl, Kalani. That's how you say her name. People be getting on me because I be like, Kalani, Kalani. It's Kalani. That's how you say her name the correct way. Sorry. Anyway, here's folded on Hot 100.9.

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1: Skilla Baby right there with Face Card on High 100.9 Indies Hip Hop Station. Indy, I want to remind you, we're just a few weeks from voting. Early voting is going on now. Please make sure y'all pay attention to these ballots. There's a couple questions on the ballots that you got to answer with a simple yes or no, and one deals with bail. You know what I mean? So make sure y'all reading. I'm not here to tell you what to vote on, how to vote on anything, but I'm asking you to make sure you pay attention to what you vote, because there's a big one that deals with bail and whether that people should be allowed bail or not. So please make sure you voting. Please make sure you go vote early and get it out the way. I'm going to go do mine next week because I don't want to wait till November, but I'm getting it done and you should too. Indy, your voice matters. Tuesday, November 3rd is Election Day, and this is your opportunity to make your voice heard at the ballot box. The decisions made in elections can affect our neighborhoods, our families, our schools, our communities, and our everyday lives. 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One voice, one choice, one vote. A message from Hot 100.9. Let's take a look at the road.
2: 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I-65 southbound, traffic go 29th Street to Meridian. Northwest side jammed up on I-465 northbound, 86th Street to I-865. I-70 eastbound, traffic go Belmont to the south split. West side, traffic go I-465 southbound, 56th Street to I-74. From I-865 to I-70, 25 minutes. I-65 northbound, traffic go Raymond Street to the south split. 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

0: That right there, the boy Drake Shebang, and it is time for me to bang my way out the door. I appreciate y'all more than y'all know. Indy, anyway, it is officially time for me to go. Please enjoy yourself. I will see y'all tomorrow, same time, same place. Next day, which is tomorrow, but we live from Royal Pens. Come and see me. It's Hot 100.9.
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2: 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I-65 southbound, traffic go 29th Street to Meridian. Northwest side jammed up on I-465 northbound, 86th Street to I-865. I-70 eastbound, traffic go Belmont to the south split. West side, traffic go I-465 southbound, 56th Street to I-74. From I-865 to I-70, 25 minutes. I-65 northbound, traffic go Raymond Street to the south split. 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
1: Go, y'all, bags. What's up? I hope y'all got y'all 20s, 50s, 100s in cash.
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3: 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Let's go.
4: Who's ready for that debut album? Watch this. Y'all stream the new single FU, the new single 2008. Welcome back to Post It on the Corner. We love you.
1: What's up?
5: Watch This is on the way.
1: Yes.
5: When you first came to sit down with us, Spin That just dropped.
1: Yes.
5: And you took over the summer, my girl. Mm-hmm. So how are you feeling now? Because somebody just tweeted you like, I spent it, now what? And you said, do it again.
4: Hold on, wait a minute. Get my breath.
1: Don't stop spinning that shit.
5: Thank you.
1: It's holiday time now.
4: That what I'm saying, twin?
1: Exactly.
4: So it's double time.
1: Yeah. That was the summer. You know, we had to have fun this summer. Now it's time to cuddle. It's time to bring them gifts out.
5: So hopefully you spent that so you can cuddle something for cuffing season. Because if you didn't spend that this summer, you not cuddling nowhere with me, boo.
1: Thank you.
5: So how are you feeling now that that's that high? It's not coming down, but you still on that cloud. But how does it feel right now?
1: I feel so good. I'm so excited. Like, I'm like, damn, is it Friday yet? Is it the 23rd? I'm just so excited. Like, I'm so happy. I feel good. I feel really good about my music.
5: I can tell because, girl, you glowing.
1: Thank you.
5: Period.
4: I was listening to the record, FU. Mm-hmm. I felt like I was reading your diary. Talk about that record in that studio session.
1: I keep seeing it. You know, I don't be lying in my raps. One thing about it, I don't be lying in my raps. I ain't no chick that be capping. So.
5: Okay, hello.
4: Mm-hmm. So, before we got started, I talked about the po' boy. So, I be paying attention to some lyrics. What you put on your po' boy?
1: Everything.
5: Period. Now, the record 2008, I got a lot of nostalgia from that record. Mm-hmm. I feel like you mix the A, you mix the South, but you still put your Miami flair on that. Mm-hmm. So talk to us about you and Drama getting in the studio to make that record.
1: Oh, my God. When I did that record, I was like, I got to get Drama on this. Like, that's what's going to put it together.
5: For sure.
1: And he came and did it. And that was, like, my first time, like, seeing him do it. Mm-hmm. I was like, oh, my God. Like, that's really your voice on it. Like, how you just going up? Because he was talking regular, then he just went, I'm like, how the fuck you do that? Like, I'm thinking it's like a tag or something. And I was just like, when he did it, I'm like, yeah, this record is, this was the missing piece to it.
3: October 23rd, get ready. Young Miami's dropping Watch This. You heard it here first, live in the studio with Young Miami. Let's go.

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2: We're going to introduce this record 2008. I kind of want you to take me back to like when you heard the beat and then what made you start to feel like, geez, you know, like give me the story a little bit and then we'll debut the record.
3: I told Jay Ray, I was like, man, I want to just do something that feels, I told him like I want to create a record like this, and then he was like, okay, let's see what vibe you going for. He started making a beat. I'm like, hell yeah, Jay White, turn me up. I'm like, turn me up. He in there, he making a beat, and we was just like vibing. It just came natural. Like, the whole shoot just came natural. And I went in there, and it took me so fast to make that song, because when I heard the beat, I was already in that mood, and I was already in that energy. The energy was great, so.
2: How gassed do you get when the song be him when you hear him back? I'm talking about, you know, we get the point and waving the hand.
3: Yes.
2: You get
3: yes.
2: to pushing people sometimes, like, you hear what I. Here it is, Young Miami 2008 off the debut album. Watch this.

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3: What's a new superpower about yourself you discovered?
4: A new superpower? That I'm really a good person. I got a good heart.
5: Mm-hmm. So how them babies doing?
4: Good.
5: Good.
4: They so good. They good. They in school right now.
5: Yeah, but mama getting that money to pay them bills, child.
4: My daughter's birthday on Friday, Summer. She's a Libra.
5: Oh,
4: yeah.
5: My birthday Monday. Shout out to the Libras.
4: Yep, Libras. Libra season. I like Libras. They got good energy.
5: Banging. So what else are you working on right now? I know you're going to take this on tour.
4: Yeah, I'm ready to go on tour now. Now I'm ready.
5: For real? You ready to do that solo dolo?
4: Yes, I'm just ready to perform my songs, have fun, mm-hmm. just do it every night, connect with the people that really support me. You know, mm-hmm. I just want to have fun. Just want to, like, just live my life and rap my music.
5: Definitely. So you turning up Clark Atlanta?
4: Yes. The college run? Them college kids?
5: Ooh.
4: I ain't never go to college, but when I go do them little shows, I feel like I'm getting like a little experience of it. They be lit. Like, and I'm so excited to do it in Atlanta.
5: If you could choose any college to go to, if you wanted to go, which college would you pick?
4: Oh my God, that's why I just asked you that. And I said Howard.
5: Period.
4: But today I'm going to say FAMU.
6: Okay. Tomorrow you're going to say Clark.
4: No, I probably go to FAMU.
5: Period.
4: I don't know.
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2: Diddy got caught in 4K, y'all, okay? Now, he was already punished for having contraband, including a phone before, but it seems like he doesn't care because every time we turn around, his release date is getting pushed up. They just said that he now is set to be released January 21st of 2028, but it must be some inmates in there that feel like it's not fair he get to go home because they released some footage of him chilling on his cell phone, throwing around demands. That sounds scary. I don't care. If you're already in jail in there for doing certain things like hanging Cassie off a balcony or whatever the case, and he like, she ain't gonna know it's me calling. 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